0: 8464CA, better music and more of it. That is a beautiful song from Max Merritt and the Meteors and Slipping Away. Hello there, Mark, in for your Sunday as the weekend slowly slips away. You don't want to think of it like that, do you? Great song from Five coming up in just a moment. Yeah, that'll get you up and about on your Sunday morning here at 4CA.
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0: course, yeah, better music and more of it, Goanna and Solid Rock, great Australian band, great Australian song. Maybe that'll be featured in our Australian Olympics. We're only a few years away, when I say a few, 6 years away, but creeping up on us very, very soon. We're going to come back in just a moment with David Bowie. Something tells me you're the devil's daughter, sorrow. A little sorrow here on 4CA.
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0: 8464CA, better music and more of it on your Sunday morning. We are heading towards the 11 o'clock news, news and sport coming up in a moment. Then straight back to the music. Kate Bush is on the way. A song made much more successful by Stranger Things. Yeah, had a real resurgence there for a little while. Oasis are on the way. Nothing better than a little bit of whiny Britpop. And KC and the Sunshine Band. I should not say that. Come on, have a little bit of a laugh on a Sunday morning. We are back with news in just a moment here at 4CA.
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8: Good morning, Alana McIntyre here with the latest. A manhunt is underway in Berlin after a car drove into crowds at a Pride event. One person has died and at least 15 more are injured. Some are understood to be critical. Independent journalist based in Berlin, James Jackson, says they still don't know the reason behind it.
9: We don't know if there's any political motivation, personal. It could really be anything, as we've seen from a wide range of attacks in Germany in recent years.
8: Closer to home, a body is yet to be identified after a house went up in flames south of Sydney. Crews were called to Kiama last night around 9:30 p.m. Police in Queensland have accidentally shot an innocent bystander. It's understood a man was armed with knives at a property in Cairns late yesterday, and officers were forced to open fire, hitting him in his buttocks. A stray bullet then struck a woman standing outside a home nearby. Thick fog has blanketed parts of Adelaide this morning, where drivers are being urged to take care. There are reports out today in the Sunday Telegraph that Labor's new CGT laws could mean that grieving families may be hit with a huge bill after the death of a loved one, even without a sale taking place. More than a quarter of a million people have been fleeing wildfires in France and Spain, and siren alerts will be sent out to mobile phones tomorrow afternoon, testing the country's emergency warning system.
1: Ken Frost Homes. White Rock Estate is your sunset address close to the city. 4CA. 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
8: An inspiring day two for the Aussies at the Commonwealth Games, especially in the pool, with underdog Sam Williamson claiming gold after recovering from a horrific injury that left him needing to learn how to walk again. In the NRL, the Raiders have smashed the Tigers 56-10. Coach Benji Marshall says all the noise around Adam Dewey has been affecting the group.
10: That situation was a tough one to deal with this week. Unexpected, to be honest. You know, as a coach, I guess from my point of view is that I always try and make decisions on what I think is best for the team to try and win.
8: And the Bulldogs are continuing to turn things around. They upset the Warriors 18-6.
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11: Today, partly cloudy with a slight chance of a shower, getting up to a top of 26 degrees. And tomorrow, partly cloudy with a medium chance of showers and a maximum of 25.
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0: 8464CA, better music and more of it with Elton John. That is your song as we cruise our way through a Sunday morning. Come back in just a moment with a team that were not only performers together and musicians together, but were married as well. Yeah, right through until the passing of Cecil Womack in 2013, they were husband and wife. And created some amazing music. Womack and Womack coming up next here at 4CA.
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0: 8464CA, better music and more of it. And when you say better music, that is the best song ever written and performed. Aha, Take On Me. I challenge you to pick a better song. Great song. We're coming back with another great song, not quite as good as Aha, but it's pretty good in itself. Yeah. We'll play My Sharona only because I'm not allowed to play Aha again. Take On Me. They're coming back in just a moment here at 4CA.
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0: 8464CA, better music and more of it. We're heading up to lunchtime. The 12 o'clock news bulletin coming back in just a moment. And then some great songs from ABBA. If you're all alone. Cold Chisel on the way. And Madge, Madonna is coming up. That song and the others coming up in just a moment here at 4CA.
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7: Hi there, Alana McIntyre here with the latest. Police in Berlin are not yet clear of the motives of a driver who allegedly ploughed into a group of people celebrating Pride in the German capital. At least one person has died, 16 more are injured, some are fighting for life. A vehicle has been found abandoned in a park, with authorities unsure if they're looking for one or multiple suspects. The Prime Minister says Donald Trump's latest tariffs on Australia are unjustified. Speaking as Labor's National Conference wraps up, Anthony Albanese has told the ABC's insiders the US has enjoyed a trade surplus with Australia for a long time.
8: Tariffs are a penalty on consumers in the country that imposes them. This will lead to higher costs in the United States and undermine the trading relationship that we have with our US friends.
7: Police in Queensland have accidentally shot an innocent bystander. It's understood a man was armed with knives at a property in Cairns, and officers were forced to open fire, hitting him in the elbow and buttocks. A stray bullet then struck a woman standing outside her home nearby. She is in a stable condition. A body has been found after a house went up in flames south of Sydney, and Katy Perry is deeply appalled and angry to see firework used as a backing track for a video of military strikes by the White House on TikTok.
1: Ken Frost Homes. White Rock Estate is your sunset address close to the city. 4CA, your sport now.
7: A huge day for the Aussies at the Commonwealth Games, with one swimmer claiming gold after recovering from a nasty injury. Sally Pearson has more.
9: On what was an emotional end to day two of the Commonwealth Games, Sam Williamson was a surprise winner in the men's 100-metre breaststroke, claiming gold in a thrilling finish. Australia also stormed to victory in the mixed 4x100-metre freestyle relay, with Shayna Jack adding another gold gold medal to her collection in what will be her final Commonwealth Games.
7: The Broncos have been defeated by the Cowboys 18-10 in Townsville. Round 21 continues this afternoon at Kogra. The Dragons meet the Titans. And Tim Zhu takes on Errol Spence Jr. this afternoon in Sydney.
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10: Weather-wise, for the rest of today, a partly cloudy one with the slight chance of a shower still likely. Highs of 26 tomorrow for your Monday. It is looking relatively the same, a little wetter, partly cloudy with a medium chance of showers most likely in the evening and highs of 25.
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1: A girl that used to live across the street from us when I was a kid, her name was Teresa Green. Dwayne Pipe? What about that one, Callum Murray? And there's the Justins. Justin Case? What about Justin Time? And, of course, brother and sister, Ben Dover and his sister, Eileen Dover. But I reckon, and this is a real one, as you well know, I reckon number one has got to be a guy called Payne Haas. I mean, really? What was his parents thinking calling him that? Just defies belief.
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3: I'm John Fabris. A van driven into a pride parade crowd in Berlin killed one and injured 17, some in a life-threatening condition. Police are pursuing an Islamist suspect and the mayor's reviewing security.
4: I'm aware there may have been weaknesses in the security planning. I can't see any at the moment, but the most important thing is that we find the person or persons responsible for this.
3: A 50-year-old woman standing near her front door in Cairns was unintentionally shot in the leg as Queensland police fired at an allegedly armed man. Police shot the 28-year-old in the backside and elbow, Assistant Commissioner Graham Payne calling it a dynamic situation.
5: We currently have our Ethical Standards Command involved. They will conduct an independent investigation.
3: And India's cockroach party protests ignited by exam paper leaks have turned into celebration on the resignation of the Education Minister.
6: I honestly was not expecting the government to, you know, bow down to the people so quickly, but it happened. Our constitution won. Our voices were heard.
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7: Live NRL action at Cogger. Last check, the Dragons trailing the Titans 18-12 nearing halftime. Manly is marking Golden Eagles round against the Sharks at Brookie. Coach Kieran Foran says the squad's determined to lift the players who've helped build the club.
8: You know, the 73 grand final and games like that, that the club's, you know, just been involved in. They've been so brutal in the way in which they approach their footy, and I think our guys could, you know, really do our Golden Eagles proud, you know, with a performance of pure physicality.
7: NRLW, the Broncos and Knights locked at 12 apiece in the second half. Earlier, the Warriors down the Eels 14-12. AFL into the third quarter at the Gabba. At last check, the Lions leading the Power by 8 points. St Kilda takes on North Melbourne to wrap up round 20 at Marvel. Meanwhile, Roos AFLW star Jasmine Garner will captain Australia in next Saturday's clash against Ireland at North Sydney Oval. Brisbane dual premiership player Orla O'Dwyer will lead the Irish outfit. And Oscar Piastri has been promoted to third on the grid for tonight's F1 Hungarian Grand Prix. That's sport. I'm Harrison Freed.
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9: Weather-wise, for the rest of today, a partly cloudy one with the slight chance of a shower still likely. Highs of 26 tomorrow for your Monday. It is looking relatively the same, a little wetter, partly cloudy with a medium chance of showers most likely in the evening and highs of 25.
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1: Well, Cairns Council has handed down a $785 million budget, locking in major spending on water, transport and community infrastructure.
0: In Cairns, we can deliver local stories from local voices that you simply can't get anywhere else.
1: Meanwhile, Australia Post is urging Far North dog owners to take extra care after recording three serious dog-related incidents. And finally, Cairns tourism operator Captor Group is expanding its North Queensland footprint, acquiring Townsville's iconic Billabong Sanctuary.
0: 4CA, part of the Cairns community and still the leaders in local. 4CA.
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1: 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And I can't even remember what I was looking for. 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
2: I'm John Fabris. Police are chasing a suspect known to them in Germany, where a van was driven into a Berlin Pride celebration crowd. One person's dead, 17 injured. Police are looking to arrest an Islamist suspect.
3: The car then hit a tree, and the driver apparently got out of the vehicle and made off in an unknown direction.
2: Idle gossip is how Victoria's Attorney General describes Jacinta Allen's about to be toppled as Premier by her party. Sonia Kilkenny today insisting the Labor government's united on easing financial distress.
4: Jacinta Allen and our government is focused squarely on supporting Victorians, particularly with cost of living.
2: And 20 days of protests led by India's youth have secured the resignation of the Education Minister and compensation for families of 21 students who died by suicide. They started over leaked exam papers.
5: Enough is enough. They will give their 100% to hold the government accountable and they have to listen to us.
0: Ken Frost Homes. White Rock Estate is your sunset address close to the city. 4CA. Your sport now.
6: NRL action's wrapped up in Conqueror where the Titans have defeated the Dragons 38-18. Manly and the Sharks kicking off at Brookvale Oval. Our league expert Corey Oates expecting the Sea Eagles to return to the winner's circle.
7: They got beaten by the Titans and that game was going to come and it was last week, unfortunately for them. They're back at home. They got a few players back.
6: In the AFL, full-time at the Gabba, the Lions thumping Port Adelaide 126-67. Into the second term at Marvel Stadium, St Kilda up by 16 points over the Roos a short time ago. In boxing, Tim Zhu has won his bout with Errol Spence Jr. in Sydney. The pair going the distance with the Aussie declared the winner by unanimous decision. He's told Fox Sports he had doubts about taking on the American superstar.
8: There was nights where actually, you know, I had sleepless nights thinking about, man, am I in my depths? What am I going to feel like facing a legend like that, you know? But man, it was one hell of a show and I understand why he's one of the greats.
6: That's sport. I'm Harrison Preeve.
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9: Weather-wise, for the rest of today, a partly cloudy one with the slight chance of a shower still likely. Highs of 26 tomorrow for your Monday. It is looking relatively the same, a little wetter, partly cloudy with a medium chance of showers most likely in the evening and highs of 25.
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1: A girl that used to live across the street from us when I was a kid, her name was Teresa Green. Dwayne Pipe? What about that one, Callum Murray? And there's the Justins. Justin Case? What about Justin Time? And, of course, brother and sister, Ben Dover and his sister, Eileen Dover. But I reckon, and this is a real one, as you well know, I reckon number one has got to be a guy called Payne Haas. I mean, really? What was his parents thinking calling him that? 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
3: I'm John Fabris. Australia's H5 bird flu tally rises to 20 as two more cases from SA come back positive from testing. The greater crested terns were from beaches in Adelaide and near Robe in the southeast. A man died in a boat capsized near Bear Island in Sydney's east this morning. Another, a 74-year-old, was taken to hospital in a stable condition. An Islamist-connected man known to German police is a suspect over a van running into the crowd at a Berlin Pride parade, Berlin's mayor describing a happy mood prior to one person dying and 17 injured.
4: As sad as it is to say this, but there's never 100% security. Now we have to analyse how this could have happened.
3: And jubilations replace protests in India as the education minister resigns due to an exam scandal linked to the suicide of 21 students. It's also been agreed peaceful protesters won't be prosecuted.
5: Finally we won. I went on hunger strike.
0: Ken Frost Homes. White Rock Estate is your sunset address close to the city. 4CA. Your sport now.
6: The Titans have won the battle of the NRL Cellar Dwellers, defeating the Dragons 38-18 at Cogra. Live action at Brookie, where Manly trails the Sharks 24-6 approaching halftime. Adam Dewey will reportedly depart the West Tigers. It's after the 27-year-old apparently had a heated exchange with coach Benji Marshall and didn't feature in yesterday's clash with the Raiders. News Corp says Dewey will meet with the club tomorrow to discuss his future. In the AFL, Brisbane's made at 7 on the trot, surging to a 126-67 victory over the Power at the Gabba. The Lions piling on 14 majors in a dominant second half, including a goal of the year contender for Sam Draper.
7: Yeah, that's pretty good. I'm pretty happy with that. The boys happy too. Nah, I'm really enjoying my footy at the moment. I'm just happy to be back playing and injury-free. No complaints.
6: On Fox Footy, in boxing, Aussie Tim Zoos won his bout with Errol Spence Jr. by unanimous decision in Sydney. And today, Pogacar leads the Tour de France by more than 7 minutes with just one stage remaining. That's sport. I'm Harrison Preed.
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8: Weather-wise, for the rest of today, a partly cloudy one with the slight chance of a shower still likely. Highs of 26 tomorrow for your Monday. It is looking relatively the same, a little wetter, partly cloudy with a medium chance of showers most likely in the evening and highs of 25.
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1: A girl that used to live across the street from us when I was a kid, her name was Teresa Green. Dwayne Pipe? What about that one, Callum Murray? And there's the Justins. Justin Case? What about Justin Time? And, of course, brother and sister, Ben Dover and his sister, Eileen Dover. But I reckon, and this is a real one, as you well know, I reckon number one has got to be a guy called Payne Haas. I mean, really? What was his parents thinking calling him that? Justifies, please.
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2: 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A young boy, his name is Miles Phillips. 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
0: In Cairns, we can deliver local stories from local voices that you simply can't get anywhere else.
1: Meanwhile, Australia Post is urging Far North dog owners to take extra care after recording three serious dog-related incidents. And finally, Cairns tourism operator Captor Group is expanding its North Queensland footprint, acquiring Townsville's iconic Billabong Sanctuary.
0: 4CA, part of the Cairns community and still the leaders in local. 4CA.
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The devil went down to Georgia. He was looking for a soul to steal. He was in a bind because he was way behind and he was willing to make a deal. When he came across this young man sewing on a fiddle and playing it hot, and the devil jumped up on a hickory stump and said, "Boy, let me tell you what. I guess you didn't know it, but I'm a fiddle player too. And if you'd care to take a dare, I'll make a bet with you. Now, you play pretty good fiddle, boy, but give the devil his due. I bet a fiddle of gold against your soul, because I think I'm better than you." The boy said, "My name's Johnny, and it might be a sin, but I'll take your bet. You're going to regret, because I'm the best as ever."

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And fire flew from his fingertips as he rosined up his bow. And he pulled the bow across the strings and it made an evil hiss. And then a band of demons joined in and it sounded so

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And he laid that golden fiddle on the ground at Johnny's feet. Johnny said, "Devil, just come on back if you ever want to try again. I done told you once, you son of a bitch, I'm the best."

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1: A girl that used to live across the street from us when I was a kid, her name was Teresa Green. Dwayne Pipe? What about that one, Callum Murray? And there's the Justins. Justin Case? What about Justin Time? And, of course, brother and sister, Ben Dover and his sister, Eileen Dover. But I reckon, and this is a real one, as you well know, I reckon number one has got to be a guy called Payne Haas. I mean, really? What was his parents thinking calling him that? 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
1: I think it was the second time I went to go and meet the in-laws up in Mareeba. 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
1: Meanwhile, Australia Post is urging Far North dog owners to take extra care after recording three serious dog-related incidents. And finally, Cairns tourism operator Captor Group is expanding its North Queensland footprint, acquiring Townsville's iconic Billabong Sanctuary.
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1: Well, I heard about the fella you've been dancing with all over the neighborhood. So why didn't you

0: Christian O'Connell Show. On today's show, then, we got the People's Playlist. More chances you join us for my book launch party. I cannot believe, guys. Joining me this morning, we got producer Caitlin.
1: Good morning.
0: And Rio is here as well. Good morning. Happy Friday, guys.
2: Happy Friday.
1: Happy Friday.
0: I can't believe my book is finally coming out next week.
1: Wow.
0: I am so excited.
2: How does it feel? Are you nervous?
0: I'm looking forward to actually people reading it. I know that sounds stupid, but you guys have read the book.
1: Mm.
0: You know that I put my heart and soul into this book. It's not just a book for me. It's something, it's more than that. And so the thought that actually people start to read it next week and then I hear from them, hopefully, is just like, it's just lighting me up at the moment.
2: Mate, people are going to absolutely love it. I think there's going to be a huge response. I think because it doesn't matter what you do for work, it doesn't matter what stage of life you're in, you're going to get so much out of this book. It'll affect the way you relate with your family, your friends, at work, even just, you know, your hairdresser, your barber, someone you see on the street. It will stay with you, all the lessons in this book.
0: Yeah, I've been blown away by the reviews from people who've read it so far. And so if you want to find out more about it, it's called Unscript, The Radical Act of Being Yourself. It is a book about speaking, storytelling, conversation and connection. And I've been starting to do quite a few podcasts, obviously promoting it. One of them that I'm getting a lot of messages from is she's an amazing woman. She's an organizational psychologist, does a lot of work with Brené Brown and Adam Grant. She's called Amantha Imber, and she does a great podcast called How I Work. She's an organizational psychologist, and she read the book in one Saturday afternoon. And not only did she send me a text message saying it's a really great book, she went to Booktopia and left an actual review.
1: Oh, wow.
0: The first review is from Dr. and organizational psychologist. So I'm on her podcast. It's out at the moment. It's on the free iHeart app. It's called How I Work. All right, so let's get into Double Thumbs Up then. So, How I Work, that podcast, I really enjoyed the chat on that. There's another one I've done that's come out this week called Life of Greatness with Sarah Grinberg. That's a great chat. I really enjoyed that. I'm reading a brilliant book at the moment. I said yesterday I am going to be launching a book club with my now 22-year-old daughter, Ruby, who when she was a young girl, one of the things that's really bonded over was books. And she starts to read a lot more books than I do now. And I read a lot. And so she now is recommending books to me. She recommended this book called Yesteryear.
1: Oh, yes.
0: By the time the plane lands back in Melbourne this afternoon, I'll have finished it. It's brilliant.
1: Oh, I'm so excited. I'm not reading this. I'm reading your book at the moment, but I'm about to read it. I bought it the other day while
0: I
1: was at a bookshop.
0: Oh, my God, it's so good.
1: Everyone's talking about
0: it. Yes.
1: And everyone I was talking to about it, they're like obsessed. They're like, wait until you start.
0: Anne Hathaway has brought the movie rights.
1: Oh, she's a smart woman.
0: Yes.
1: Good on her.
0: Yeah, it's brilliant. It's really, really, cannot recommend that enough. It's called Yesteryear. TV shows. I love Will Ferrell. I love Will Ferrell, so I won't say any more.
2: No, how dare you? This was going to be my double thumbs. I've got another one, this was going to be mine.
0: Hawk.
2: The Hawk is great.
0: I love Will Ferrell, and it's been slammed, right? Yeah. And I don't get it. I've got to be honest, I'm blind to any weak spots the great man has.
2: It's
0: all right,
2: funny.
0: I'll watch him do anything, and it is Will Ferrell being Will Ferrell.
2: Exactly.
0: But that's all I want.
2: I would say it's not good, but it's funny.
0: Yes, it's funny.
2: I don't want it to be good.
0: No. And he's got Luke Wilson in it. There's some really great actors and actresses in it. The cast is really funny as well, but he's still got it. I'm sorry, he just has it. It's silly, and right now the world is heavy and serious. Seeing Will Ferrell do his thing is just lighting me up watching it. I'm really enjoying it.
2: It does feel like something from another time, but that's the best part of it.
0: He's doing his greatest hits.
2: Okay. Yes.
0: It's like Robbie doing Angels.
2: Yes, it's an underdog sport.
0: It's not a real new lane for him.
2: No.
0: You know?
1: As a woman, will I love this?
0: Yes.
1: Okay.
0: Will appeals to everyone.
2: Yes.
0: Will being a washed up golf pro, the Hawk, is going to cheer anybody up.
1: Right. So it's about him being a golf pro and
2: it's like
0: washed out.
2: One of his movies, yes, but
0: exactly.
2: It's golf.
0: He's got like a Jason Statham thing, you know, where Jason Statham is always a retired assassin. Will Ferrell is always someone who's had a fall from grace. Yes.
2: A sportsman having a fall from grace.
0: Alligator Knights, literally. Anchorman, even when he wasn't a sportsman, he was a newsman who had a fall from grace. He plays losers so well. That's what it is, isn't he?
2: I saw the Guardian review said, it's crude, cartoonish, and buffoonery.
0: Well, that's
2: and
0: what I want.
2: That's
0: tick,
2: what I want.
0: Tick, tick,
2: that's
0: tick.
2: What I want.
0: Tick, tick, tick.
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0: Christian O'Connell Show. We're doing double thumbs up. We've got producer Caitlin filling in for Patsy, who I think she went to, she's now in Vegas, isn't she?
1: Yes.
0: I saw her on Live 360. She was on the strip.
1: She hasn't moved for 2 days.
0: No. She's really blowing out a big one. So hopefully, but I don't know. It's like Dennis Rodman on this show. When she's got to go off on one, we've got to
2: let
0: her go. You know, when she eventually comes back at some point, or when she runs out of casino chips. She'd come back to the show for what? Rio, what is it for you? What's your double thumbs up?
1: Okay, I did have The Hawk on Netflix with Will Ferrell, and I have a bit of a gear change from that one. It was something I was actually very nervous to go and watch at the cinemas. It's a documentary called Somewhere After, and it's an Australian documentary about COVID. Now, bear with me because I know that's a huge, obviously, like turn off immediately. As someone who lived through Melbourne lockdowns, I was quite nervous to watch it. But I found it to be one of the most inspiring, sort of aspirational things that I've ever watched.
0: Oh, wow.
1: It's a really brilliant concept. They filmed 7 Australians through Zoom interviews during COVID. Now, 4 years later, they've played them back their Zoom interviews now that we're all out of COVID and then filmed their reactions to what they were like during COVID.
0: Oh, wow. What a great idea.
1: And you get this amazing reflection on where we were during COVID and what was taken away from us and what we couldn't do and where we are now. And really, it makes you think, have we all taken advantage and are we still appreciating the things that we lost in COVID, like being able to hug your family and friends? And a lot of them were talking about, oh, when I get out, when lockdown's over, I'm going to, join all these groups. I'm going to pursue my hobbies. I'm going to call my mum every week.
0: We all made those declarations, didn't we, about we weren't going to take our freedom for granted anymore.
1: Yes.
0: What a great idea.
1: And then so many of them, and I'm guilty of it as well, so many of them when they were like, have you done these things? They're like, honestly, no, I haven't.
0: Yeah, because we take for granted our lives, don't we?
1: Yeah,
0: and the lucky pleasure that we have to be alive.
1: And so,
0: I'm going to watch this now. What a great idea.
1: It's awesome. It's by this young, she's only 25-year-old Australian documentary maker.
0: She would have been in her early 20s or 20, 21 when she made this as well.
2: To think of the idea is brilliant. Yeah.
1: Yes, big things ahead of her. I think her name's Nicola McIndoe. It's out in cinemas. It's called Somewhere After. And great to support, Aussie filmmakers and documentaries.
0: All right, what is it for you, producer Katie?
2: Okay, so mine is Ride or Die. Hannah Waddington.
0: Oh, I love her.
2: Yes,
0: Ted Lasso.
2: From Ted Lasso.
0: Very, very talented woman.
2: She's an assassin in this show. It's actually got 90...
0: Yeah, everyone's an assassin these days.
2: She's brilliant, though. Can you imagine her? Like, she's such a strong woman, just bouldering. That body is just stunning.
0: Oh, yeah, I can see why you watched it.
2: Okay.
1: A lovely bouldering woman. She'll love to be called that.
0: I hope I get to interview and go, you know what? I just want to say at the start of this, what a bouldering... What does that mean, bouldering woman?
2: I don't know. I just couldn't think of anything nice to
0: say. But you must do on the radio.
2: But she just is brilliant as an assassin. And she's got this best friend, right? Octavia Spencer.
0: Oh, I know.
2: As in the actress, yes. She's from The Help. I love that movie. Also a great one if you haven't got anything else to watch this weekend. So it's on Amazon Prime and they're best mates, right? She doesn't know that she's an assassin. This all comes out in the first episode. She finds out in the first episode and it is hilarious. Like her being like... drunk as a skunk, and she
0: finds...
2: Oh, this
0: is what Pats does, and Rio and I really don't like it, where we haven't seen it, but still you're going to give us the audio description. We haven't seen it. Pats always takes about 8 minutes on one scene that we haven't seen.
2: Okay, so it's just brilliant. They're best mates. She finds out she's an assassin, and then they go on a journey together where they're running away from the bad guys because they've found out that she's an assassin, and they basically become a little duo.
0: Brilliant. I love the idea. Is that just the first step?
2: Yes, right. Just the first step.
0: Yeah. So, all right, I'll check that out.
2: Yes, please check it out. It's on Amazon Prime. It's fantastic.
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0: Christian O'Connell Show. It's time for now, Chemist Warehouse Product of the Week. Mine is even, we've been in Sydney this week during the show, so I've been away from home in an Airbnb, and I can't stand it when they keep messaging you, reminding you that it's their house. Can yes. you put the bins out? That's how I got 10 o'clock at night. Put the bins out.
1: Yes,
0: we got the bins out. These instructions.
1: We got this last time we were here, and we're like, because we're so busy when we're here, things like that. I don't even know where your bins are, mate.
2: No. Yes, we couldn't find the bins.
1: Couldn't find the bins, and so the house just gets stinked up, and especially with this guy.
0: Get a load of this. I've got to wash my own bed sheets.
2: No.
0: Yes.
2: No.
0: Why am I doing your laundry? What else am I doing? Some painting while I'm here.
1: That is ridiculous.
0: It's ridiculous.
1: They are taking it too far.
0: Sort that bloody door code out. I got trapped in my own house yesterday. I couldn't get out.
1: Last time we were here, we were staying in an Airbnb and I went out with friends and I was out too late and Rio had to wait for me to come home to let me in and he blew
0: Oh, my
1: up.
0: God.
2: It was the angriest I've ever been.
0: You're like
2: her.
0: The angry dad.
2: It was, she came 1 hour after the agreed time.
0: Oh, come on. That's not respect the curfew.
2: I was seething.
0: Wow.
1: I lost track of time when I'm with my friends.
0: No,
1: I'm
0: my wife says that. No one can lose track of time. Have a look at your phone. And
1: no, when you're with your girlfriends, you just chat, and you forget what's happening in the outside world.
0: You start going through a great description of a scene in a TV show that no one's seen. All right, product of the week for me then. The reason why I was talking about being away from home this week, the creatine still comes with me.
1: Oh, I forgot
0: Honestly,
1: mine this week.
0: No, it comes with me. You know what I mean? Because it comes in like great big cylinders.
1: Yes.
0: You have to make it. No, I bring the cylinder. I bring the whole thing. I don't want to start scooping it, decanting it into a bag, a mysterious white powder.
2: Actually, that's a good point.
0: You know, suddenly I'm getting pulled over at Sydney Airport. It's a lot to explain that it's creatine.
1: No, but they get it. Creatine.
0: To energise me in the morning, I need my creatine in my bag of powder.
1: I can't take mine because my wife does like has it as well, so I can't take the whole bag. So I do have to scoop it into
0: I
1: a little
0: cannot
1: bag.
0: Rank
1: I can't take mine because my wife does like has it as well, so I can't take the whole bag. So I do have to scoop it into
0: I
1: a little
0: cannot
1: bag.
0: Recommend it enough, creatine.

0: I think it's more Ernie and Ernie, actually. What is Caitlin's product of the week?
1: Caitlin uses the Beauty of Joseon Dynasty Cream. It is a lovely sort of thicker moisturizer, great for winter because it's a bit more occlusive.
0: Well, she's quite a bouldering woman, isn't she?
1: She's a bit bouldering.
2: It is fantastic. It's number one cream in Korea. They absolutely love it.
0: Oh, I've never met a Korean with bad skin.
2: No, exactly. And so please, if you would like, always read the label, but it is fantastic moisturizer.
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0: Christian O'Connell Show. So Monday night, you can come and hang out with me and the team at my book launch party for my book Unscript, which comes out next week. It comes out on Wednesday, but you can buy it Monday night with us and have a glass of wine, and you come and meet me and the team. Rio's going to be hosting a Q&A with me, so it'll be a brilliant night. We've got some great food and some great wines as well. Julie, good morning, Julie.
1: Good morning, Christian. How are you?
0: I'm good. I hope you had a good week so far, Julie. So you're free Monday night. Do you want to come and hang out with me and the team?
1: I would love to. Yes, I'd like to find out more about the menu. And I hear you've got arancini balls. Tell me more.
0: I don't hear anything about the book.
2: No,
0: yes, the food will be
1: and
0: lovely.
1: The book, of course.
0: And of course. That's desserts, really, isn't it?
2: Yeah, and the book.
0: Coming for the arancini.
1: Absolutely.
0: Yes. Julie, you can come down. We'll see you Monday night.
1: Oh, fabulous. Thank you so much.
0: All right. Look forward to seeing you Monday night. Have a lovely
1: Great.
0: Weekend.
1: Thank you. You too. Bye.
0: Steve. Good morning, Steve. Welcome to the show, mate.
3: Good morning. How you going, guys?
0: I'm good, Steve. So you fancy coming Monday night?
3: Absolutely. I'd love to come to the Q&A and learn a bit more about the book.
0: Brilliant. Steve, we'll see you there. Have a lovely weekend.
3: Thank you.
0: Let's go to Nicole now. Good morning, Nicole.
4: Hello, Christian. How are you?
0: I'm good, Nicole. And thank you very much for calling the show. So, Monday night, a school night. Be you happy to come out with us?
4: Yeah, that'd be amazing. Thank you.
0: All right, we'll see you there. Thanks, Nicole. Have a lovely weekend.
4: A wonderful you too. Bye.
0: Joanne. Good morning, Joanne.
5: Good morning, Christian.
0: Joanne, you sound a bit down or sad. Is everything okay?
5: I'm just a little bit sad. My husband left for Port Moresby in Papua New Guinea 7 weeks ago, and my beautiful daughter Amelie, who's 23, she's a published journalist, and she left for New York 6 weeks ago. So I thought I'd love to come along on Monday night and maybe just put a smile back on my face.
0: Let's turn that frown upside down. Yes, you need some company Monday night. They've left you all alone there.
5: Yeah, I'm all alone.
0: Well, listen, we'll get you out Monday night, okay? We'll get a few wines in you, some food and a few laughs as well, and you'll have a great night.
5: And I've loved listening to you ever since you came to Melbourne, so I'm a true believer.
0: Well, then I'd love to buy you a wine, and I look forward to meeting you on Monday night, Joanne.
5: Thank you, Christian.
0: Just hold out till Monday night, Joanne. We're coming for you.
5: I'll be able to hold out,
0: well
5: I promise.
0: I know. Albert's on its way. All right, Joanne, take care. Have a nice weekend.
5: Thank you.
0: All right, People's Playlist is coming up next.
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0: Christian O'Connell show. What is your current earworm? These are all over the place. Christian, my current earworm. Good morning, Jason O'Keefe. His current earworm is one of the greatest songs ever.
1: Phenomena.
0: If this is your earworm, I'm jealous. I've got Hoover songs stuck in my head, and they ain't leaving. They're living rent-free in there in their cargo pants and wallet chain. Phenomena. What a... This just makes you feel good. Someone else has got for no reason. They said they haven't watched the show in 30 years, but the Sesame Street is in their head at the moment. If this was just in my head, I'd find it chilling.
2: Yeah, sounds like a Tarantino film.
0: Actually, it does. The call came from within the house. Christian, you're not going to believe this, but Hoobastank's the reason your current earworm. Christian, I credit Hoobastank and The Reason for my husband and I getting together. Wow. We've got to hear the story. How? What? Please show all workings in the margins. Thanks for getting it back into our lives and head. Pleasure time. That's what I'm here for. Hoobastank memories and sharings. Maybe on tomorrow's show, what's the song and what's the story? I'm desperate to know, was he or her doing it at karaoke? One of them's watching, one of them's singing. She's mouthing it, and they look at each other, catches on. Me, you. The reason is you. It's us. I wasn't there, but it feels like I was. Christian, my current earworm. I've got to stop playing that. Current earworm is Fanfare for the Common Man. Emerson, Lake and Palmer from a TV advert I just happened to see late last night. This always feels like the Olympics are on.
2: Yes. What ad is this?
0: Athletes from around the world have gathered here over the next 4 weeks. It does feel like something big is happening. Our host nations will now show a dance ceremony no one fully understands to show their rich history. That's every Olympics, isn't it? Half an hour of like ribbon dancing. We're like, what's that about? And also, we'll have the Americans doing it, won't we?
2: Oh, you're right.
0: Yeah. Yes. Oh, blimey. Trump in a unitard.
2: For the YMCA.
0: Make it happen. Make it happen. Christian, my earworm is the reproduction song from Grease. Grease 2?
3: Oh.
0: Who even knows what's in that, let alone knows a song from it? Maybe we should be playing that in the morning, actually.
2: I didn't like where that was going.
0: No. Phew.
3: It was
0: building up then. I didn't want to find out where it was building to. Let's take some calls before we get to the news now. Phew, quick save there. Geordie, good morning, Geordie.
4: Morning, Chris, team. How are we all?
0: We're very good. And Geordie, what is your current earworm?
4: Do you remember the old Cotties ad? My dad picks the fruit to go to the Cotties.
0: This is still your earworm.
4: Oh, mate. I haven't seen that ad in about 15 years.
0: So, suddenly it's come back around.
4: Yep.
0: Trouble is,
4: I can't get it out of my head.
0: Yeah, but they wrote such great irresistible hooks, didn't they? They're memorable. They're a genius in a way.
4: And plus, don't forget the old pick apart one. The old pick apart ad.
2: How did that go?
4: Don't leave that car just sitting in the heat. Come to pick apart where everything's cheap.
2: Irresistible.
0: Memorable.
4: I can't. They're stuck in there.
0: Yeah. They just won't leave. It's like me in Hoobastank right now. Geordie, thank you. Yeah. Geordie, thank you very much. You're cool, mate. Have a good day.
4: You too, guys. Thanks, guys.
0: Sam. Good morning, Sam.
5: Good morning, Christian and team. How are you?
0: We are very good. Thank you. Sam, you sound nice and bright and breezy. Now, what is the earworm for you, mate?
5: The earworm is Eastern Rosellas by a boy called Miles Phillips.
0: Why is this in there? Have you been playing it recently, or...?
5: I have been playing it all day.
2: I've now put it, Sam, into my like songs on Spotify, and I've been, like, absolutely pumping it. It's so catchy.
0: It is, very.
5: If I'm driving and I'm humming it, I'm a teacher, and that's all I sing to the kids. Like, they're sick of me singing it. It is stuck in my head.
0: It's just got this kind of sugar hit.
2: Yes, it's so good.
0: It's a dopamine hit, isn't it?
5: Absolutely,
0: there?
5: Yeah.
2: And he's so cute.
5: So cute. He's got that, like, punk rock, like, singing voice. So cool.
0: Yeah, that's a great one. Sam, thank you very much for calling. Have a good day at school. Thanks for what you do.
5: You too.
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1: 846.

0: at Bin Battalion. 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They are our bin boards. 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We are on your bins. 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We'll send you the bin stickers. Intern Pete is trying to secure the West for us, make some more new listeners here in Sydney. He's in his now infamous yellow boiler suit, the jumpsuit. He's in his mum's car, the old powerful blue, powder blue Holden that we've had with some decal stickers that say Pete Patrol and watch out Pete's about.
1: Not baby.
2: Yeah, that's it.
0: Pete, are you in position?
2: In position, absolutely, guys. Some may say waste the resources decaling the entire car. I say no, that's called content, baby.
0: It is content, baby. It is. That's how Mr. Yeah. Beast could learn a thing or two from us. What's great is often radio stations have like really schmick sort of black thunders, don't they? You know, tinted windows. We're in a knackered, beaten up, I don't think it'd even be roadworthy for the cheapest version of Uber.
2: Oh, no, we're good. I'm getting my pink slip today because my rego's due next month anyway, so she was good to go.
0: The way you're parked right now, you're blocking someone's driveway.
2: Yeah, sorry about this bloke in the ute in front of me. So I'm going to... Yeah, sorry, mate, can you let me through? I've got the bin stickers to deliver to Sophia. Sorry, just wait for him to back out, guys. We're just driving down nice and slowly down this beautiful...
0: Very nice leafy suburb you're in.
2: Yeah, absolutely. A lot of concrete. Very nice area. So, for sure, I've just got to... get up to the driveway here if you can. Morning, mate. How are you? Oh, he's not impressed at all. Sorry. He looked like Dick Smith. Okay. I've got to get the right number here. I just want to make... It's not a gated community for Sophia. There we go. I think that's... Yeah, I think we're on in here.
0: Oh, my God. You almost clipped that car parked outside.
2: You're
1: so close to that car.
2: Oh, did I? Sorry. I wasn't sorry. I was looking at the car. Hang on. Sorry. No, it's down a bit further. Hang on. Sorry.
0: Look, the fact, 17. He's been in position for 10 minutes outside the wrong house.
2: I have. I actually have there. 20.
0: Paul Oz is filming this, running after him, trying to film this.
2: Yes, absolutely. 25. Oh, that's 25. Oh, no, guys. Sorry. Hang on. We're nearly there.
1: You would call the police.
2: Yeah. Oh, here we go. Here we go. You're listening to the radio. Oh, sorry, mate. How are you? In that one there. Okay. Beautiful. Won't be a second. I'll just pull over. G'day, mate. Sorry, guys. Bear with me. I think we might have...
0: It's like the worst Black Thunder driver ever.
2: Yeah, no, it's my bad.
0: How can you park a car like that? It's a metre from the curb.
1: That is at least 2 metres.
0: Also, why has he rolled up the jumpsuit?
1: I don't like it.
2: My legs were burning because I can't turn the foot heaters off in the car. And they were heating up, so I just... sorry, that's another story, another issue there. So we better...
1: Pete, you're basically in the middle of the road with that part.
2: Oh, we won't be long. Hang on 1 second. Oh, should I move the car or not?
0: No, don't worry about the car. See, go in and deliver the sticker now to teenager Sophia, who wanted one last week, so it's a week late. Apologise for the lateness.
2: My apologies. There's someone that just walked in, actually. Ding dong. Oh, there's a dog here, too.
0: Someone saw Pete and shut the door.
1: Smart.
2: Well, I didn't even know who that person was. I remember the one. Oh, that car. I do need to move that car.
1: No, not now.
0: This is the cross. Come on, man.
2: Sophia, hello. Hello. Good. It's Intern Pete from Frisch and O'Connell. Say hi to the guys very quickly. Hello.
0: Good morning, Sophia. Sorry for interrupting your morning, but I really wanted to get this sticker to you.
3: Yes, no problem. Thank you so much.
0: That's terrified. Poor kid.
2: Yeah, she's terrified. Sorry, I don't normally look like this. You really shouldn't
0: answer the door to strange men, especially that one.
2: Yeah, is his mum or dad here just so we've got permission to be here? Yeah, that's all right. Oh, hi, Mum. How are you? Good to see you. Thanks so much. No problem at all.
3: No, it's great because my husband actually spray painted our number inside our bin, so if someone did steal it... that we would know.
2: Oh, this is a very organised family, guys. Very, very organised.
3: So this is much better with the sticker.
2: That's fantastic.
0: Now, Pete, why don't you sticker the bin for them?
2: Oh, I'll do that for you. What were you originally?
0: What do you think you were just driving it there for them to do?
2: This is a live radio moment if you've ever heard one. Where's
0: the worst ones.
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Christian O'Connell Show. Christian, you need to get intern Pete driving the old Black Thunders like the old days of radio, handing out ice cold cans of Coke. Shane. Christian, intern Pete makes me laugh so hard. How has he survived, thrived, to even get to the adult age he is today? Especially in Sydney. That place could have chewed him up and spat him out, a man, innocent boy like that. The way you're talking about it, as if we've got some sort of real-life Forrest Gump. Actually, that is the right way to talk about him.

0: So far this morning, Pete has terrified a mum and her teenage daughter by just dropping on their doorstep unannounced. No one likes people arriving unannounced, especially in the morning when you're busy getting everyone ready for school. Okay, so Pete, one down. Where are you off to now?
1: One down, many to go. And also, shout out to everyone that was in that North Parramatta area, because people are now all going to the website. They're all requesting these bin stickers, because I just want you to know that I know it might not have sounded amazing, but all's well that ends well. They were very, very happy to receive. And now we're on our way to Jade in Greystanes in Sydney, Australia. She will be receiving a bin sticker.
0: Sydney, Australia, really, as opposed to Sydney. Where else would you be, man? India.
1: Oh, yeah, sorry. Yes, I'm sorry. My apologies. So we're just driving down right now. If you are in the Sydney area, we're on Albert Street near the west.
0: Are you in the Sydney area? It's a big area. It's a city of 5 million people, man.
1: I'm sorry. It's just a lot to concentrate while driving, while while having a... It's fine, but we're... Oh, my God! Sorry. No, that was an overreaction. I've just realised I'm driving down O'Connell Street right now. And the street is called O'Connell Street. How crazy is that?
0: What are the odds?
1: Right now! Here, let me turn around. Look at the beautiful couches on the side of the road, guys. Let's just turn the phone around there.
0: All right. It's...
2: Thank you.
0: Yeah. Now we get like a spa.
2: Yes.
0: You know, we'll come back to Pete at some point this morning. Maybe not, actually. Right now, small thing, big joy is what we got on the show.

0: of your dreams.
1: Oh, to buy the saucepan of your dreams. That is the life. All right, small thing, big joy. What is it for you? Text us 0475 031043 for Jenna. The moment you're reading a book and the plot finally cracks wide open. Tano, when you put money in the vending machine for a chocolate bar and two fall out. Louis, when I finish the last pizza shape and then I get the leftover seasoning at the bottom of the bag, the angel does. Jason, a song finishing right as you park your car. Rhea, what is small thing, big joy for you?
2: I think I've found the only hotel on planet Earth with a PowerPoint that's next to the bed and not trapped under the bedside
1: table.
2: Oh,
1: my God.
2: Or deep in the center of the bed.
1: Behind the bed.
2: Behind the bed.
1: Behind the bed. Why don't hotels want a shooting their electric?
2: It's great. I got in there.
1: It's like a Pilates workout. Overextend one hand to try and get the plug in.
2: Yes.
1: No wonder we always forget the plugs. You're just like, I'll buy a new one.
2: It's
1: I can't put another vertebra out.
2: And you've always got to unplug their alarm clock or the lamp.
1: Yes.
2: To put in your charger. So you've got to choose between one of them.
1: Yes, that's right. Small thing, big joy for me is I love like the early seed of a new idea. I've been working on something for a while. Ruby, my oldest daughter, has finally said yes. We are going to launch a book club together.
2: Amazing.
1: We both deeply love books. Ruby reads so many books and she's always recommended. Most of the books I read now are recommended by Ruby, and then we either argue about them or we then talk about them afterwards. And because she's 22, doesn't live at home anymore, still finding those little areas of connection with your kids as they get older is really, really important, because so much of their life you don't see anymore. It's a completely different world they're building, and so it should be. So having something like this, I've been asking her for a while, why don't we just do a little book club? She's got one very strong rule about it.
2: Okay.
1: I said, you know, I think the listeners would want to join this. We can just do it for fun. She said, I'm only going to do it if they are going to read the books. It can't be weirdos that just want to hang out and ask you what time you get up in the morning. It's a serious book club. They must have read the book. I said, my listeners read books as well.
2: Yeah, I don't like the insinuation in that.
1: It's all intern Pete's.
2: Our listeners can read.
1: They can read very clearly.
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0: Christian O'Connell Show. G'day, Christian. Just checking in. This is from Steve Lamb. My small thing, big joys. Being able to see the best sunrises and the best sunsets in the world while I'm driving around Australia karting race cars. Wow. Oh, I bet that must be incredible. Christian, small thing, big joy. When your GPS gives you an arrival time and you smash it, you get there early. You're right. What does that mean so much? No one's watching us. some Lisa. Small thing, big joy for me too, Christian. One, getting the doona into the doona cover on the first try.
1: Oh, impossible.
0: Is it inside out? Is it the right way in? Exclamation, exclamation. She actually typed out exclamation, exclamation. Making it radio friendly for me, thank you. And opening the fruit and veg bag at the supermarket first try. Impossible. Impossible. Do it again. It's impossible. You're there ages. You're thumb and forefinger doing that dabbing thing. Christian, my small thing, big joy, carrot cake. Scones from Baker's Delight, warmed up with butter. Addicted. All right, let's cross back live. Yeah, we have to.

0: we have bin stickers for your bins. Advertising the show. Will you give me your bin? I'll give you a sticker. Head to thegoldwebsite.com.au and we'll send you them. And this morning, Pete is out on the streets of Western Sydney, bin stickering. Right now, we should have Jade on the line. Morning, Jade.
1: Good morning.
0: Now, Jade, I hope this isn't a kind of a rude awakening for you this morning, but sadly, outside your property is intern Pete. Can you see him?
1: I am opening the front door. Let's go have a look. All right, I can't see him yet.
2: You're looking for
1: him? Oh, I can hear him.
0: It's a cheap-looking holder.
1: I've got him. I've got him.
2: That's a nervous laugh.
1: Hi. Yeah.
0: It's probably driving very badly with a nervous lady with him, Loz, filming and praying probably with rosary beads.
1: Yeah, running behind him.
0: Yes.
1: In my slippers.
0: That's his parole officer, actually. She has to go where he goes. He gets day release and then he comes in the morning.
1: Good morning.
3: Look, here we go. Got your sticker.
1: Thank you. Are you going to put them on for me?
3: Yeah,
0: she's reluctant to do any of the actual sticking work. She's like a paper boy throwing it on the doorstep, man.
1: I've thought about this extensively. It has to go on the side of the bin so you can see when you're driving past.
3: Oh, smart.
2: Yes, actually a really good point.
0: I never thought of that.
2: Have we missed a trick by telling everyone to
0: put
2: on the front?
0: On the front?
2: Yeah.
0: But surely when it's curbside, that's what you see more of, though, no?
2: If you're a garbo, I guess, but if you're driving past...
0: No, you know what we need to start sending three stickers for every bin.
2: Every side.
0: Yes,
2: covered.
0: Yes. Yep. Pete, are you there?
3: Yeah, guys, how you going? All good? Just putting this bit... Oh, no, I've got bubbles on it. Sorry, we're going to have to get a ruler and fix that up there.
0: Yes.
3: Sorry. My bad,
0: it's
3: my
0: like
3: bad.
0: We should do that with your school books. Do you remember? And you get that air bubble. Felt like it was tainted, ruined the whole book.
3: Yeah, exactly. Is my car okay there in the driveway? Yeah,
0: probably
3: good,
0: not.
3: Beautiful. Thanks a lot. Real good.
0: Did you even put the handbrake on?
3: Yep. It does have a, yeah, all good. Oh, shit, sorry. Yeah, we're all good to go. Well done, Jay. Thanks for, you've got a lovely voice, by the way. I think you've born a new segment for us too, which is great. So we'll get this bin sticker on for you here on the side, and then we're going to make our way to Concord, if that's okay. We're going to go and see Margarita, who really is keen for a bin sticker.
0: All right, so Pete, what suburb are you in now? Where is Jade?
3: Where am I again? Greystanes. That's it. Greystanes. We're in Greystanes at the moment. So I reckon there's a Hungry Jack's down the road, which I reckon we'll get a burger on the way past, do a little meet-up in the car park there.
0: It's time for smoke already. You've only been doing this for half an hour, and it's time to knock off for a bit for Hungry Jack's.
3: Yes. Absolutely. So if you're in the car park in the next 10 minutes, meet you there if you want a bin sticker, and then we're going to head off to Concord. So, no matter where you are across Sydney, let me know, and we will sort you out. There we go. Bin sticker sorted.
0: 0475-03-1043 if you are anywhere near that, or even if you just want to avoid that area. Take a different route to school this morning so the kids aren't horrified by seeing intern Pete in the car park of Hungry Jack's. He's not really advertising the show in the right way, maybe, this morning. It's not gone quite to plan, but anyway. Coming up next, then, we're looking for your stories. If you've got one, call me. Have you ever bought anything from somebody famous? We had some great stories yesterday.
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24: 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Happy Friday.
25: Happy Friday.
24: You know, after I talked yesterday about the Bar Bolt basket, remember yesterday I spoke about that? Today,
25: are we
24: yesterday,
25: going to hell in the Bar Bolt basket?
24: Yesterday is one of the most significant days of the entire century. Four outer planets align in a rare formation that has not occurred since 1922. So anyway, the guy that came out with the Bar Bolt basket, He predicted COVID-19.
25: Did he predict that Spain would win the World Cup?
24: No, he's not for your amusement.
25: Did he predict that Eastern Rosellas would go viral this week?
24: The skinny on this, though, is that yesterday the tide officially turned. So step into yesterday knowing that the best era of our lives is about to happen. So
25: is that what this designates?
24: Okay, well, I gave this news yesterday, but now people think I'm some sort of feel-good broadcaster, so they're sending me all sorts of junk.
25: Don't they know you better than that? You're the least woo-woo man I've ever met.
24: So now it's all woo-woo.
25: Tell me some woo-woo.
24: So someone sent me this thing that we're all broken up into three categories: earth, sun, and moon.
25: What happened to earth, wind, and fire?
24: What are you, earth, sun, or moon?
25: What's it based on?
24: I don't know. Just what are you?
25: Like vibe.
24: Yeah, well, what's your vibe? Very good. What's your vibe?
25: Well, shouldn't I pick you rather than me?
24: No, but what do you feel? Because I look at you and I think you're a bit of an earth. You know, you're...
25: Meaning what?
24: You're down to earth, man, and you're all about good causes and things like that.
25: Right. Yeah. I think you'd be moon because you're a pew, pew, pew, come out all guns blazing.
24: I don't want to be
25: Or maybe that's the sun. But the sun says, yeah, actually, you'd be the sun. Mm. You're a big ball of energy, and sometimes I just want to put some sunscreen on and sit under an umbrella.
24: Right. Ryan, where earth, sun, or moon?
26: What do I think you would be?
24: No, what you are.
26: I reckon I'm sun. I don't know.
25: What would a moon be? What's moon?
24: I don't know.
25: Don't try it. don't try it.
24: Anyway, that's the personality traits.
25: That's as woo-woo as you get.
24: And mark this down, the 24th of July... Everything's just going to get better.
25: Is it?
24: Yes.
25: I will hold you to that, Mr. Woo Woo.
24: Because I understand Friday Feel Sessions is happening, part of our Feel Good Friday.
25: Yes, it's happening.
24: I'm doing this with my fears.
25: Yeah, it's happening.
24: Which means, oh, God, that's dreadful. that means only good things.
25: Let's hope so.
24: But Friday Feel Sessions is happening.
25: And of course, you've trust me. It's happening. Miles and his dad, they're coming in to
24: Eastern
25: Rosellas.
24: Eastern Rosellas. Yes.
25: But who
24: sings
25: that?
24: Look at the beautiful girls.
25: Who sings that? It's them, and let's leave it that way.
1: And it starts like this. The Rosellas are the twist in the morning.
2: That's better.
1: And like a like this. We're flying over my head now.
25: It's so catchy.
24: Here's the drop. Go.
25: This is a sign of good things to come.
24: You had a little bit of a panicky face. That's all I'm saying.
25: No, Brendan, I've booked it.
24: Jeremiah Ryan, did you see Amanda's panicky face?
25: Trust me.
26: It did look a little panicky.
25: There's nothing panicky about it.
24: So it's a done deal.
25: A done deal.
24: Okay. Well, that's coming
25: up. Short of an alien coming down and plucking him away to take him to planet Thrangiops, it's going to happen. Okay?
24: Are you sure? Why do I feel that all of this planning's gone to Uranus? And we can't do anything until we do the Fast Five. Jonesy and Amanda driving you home with Jam Nation.
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0: Hello there. It's Jonesy and Amanda driving you home.
1: How fast can this thing go?
2: Faster than the speed of light.
3: Jonesy and Amanda's
4: Fast Five.
0: The Fast Five is here. Five questions. Can you go all the way and answer all five questions correctly in one go? If you do that, Amanda will be very impressed.
5: Well, I will be, but you don't have to do that. If you answer question five correctly, you get a double pass to see Bryan Adams' Roll with the Punches tour.
0: Andrew is in Davenport. Hello, Andrew.
6: G'day, Jones and Amanda. How are you?
5: We're very well, Andrew.
0: We're just discussing what personality you think you are. Are you an Earth, a Sun, or a Moon?
5: Just by going by vibes.
0: By yourself.
5: What do you think you are?
6: Probably an Earth.
0: Yep. You would be earthy. Yeah. I feel that.
5: Oh, because you've known Andrew for all of half a minute.
0: Yesterday when I talked about the bar bolt basket, which means basically now things can only get better from here, Andrew. So now I've become this soothsayer and people are sending me all this woo-woo stuff.
5: You'll be wearing a caftan and a headband before we know it.
0: Get me a crystal ball.
5: Andrew, let's see what we can do today. Here's question number one. What's the name of a free-roaming feral horse in Australia? It's not Jeffrey. What name do we give free-ranging, free-roaming horses?
6: They would be Brumbies.
5: Yeah. Brumbies, that's right.
0: I've been shooting them a bit.
5: It's very controversial.
0: Yeah, it's not. I'm a city boy. I see that. I go, I don't want to see that, but, you know, I don't know. I have no answers.
5: No one's asking you a question.
0: Okay. Let's go to Lyrical Assassin.
5: Now, how does this work?
0: This is where we quote the lyrics from a song, Andrew, and you have to work out where those lyrics have come from.
5: I'll read them to you, Andrew, and see if you know the song. Here we go. And I feed them seed that they like to eat, and they use their beaks and fly into the trees. They're flying over my head now. I'll tell you what this species is. What's the name of that song?
6: No, I'm drawing a blank on that one.
0: Oh, Andrew.
5: Sorry, Andrew. It's been on the tip of our tongues all week.
0: Let's go to Carly in Geelong.
5: Hi, Carly.
7: Hi, guys.
0: Carly,
5: know this song?
0: Are you Earth, Sun or Moon?
5: Oh, yes. I forgot about that.
7: Oh, I feel that I'm a moon. I'm a bit of a night owl.
5: Oh, okay. And you grow hair when you look up at it?
7: Yeah, we're Wolfie style.
5: That's another giveaway.
0: We're playing Lyrical Assassin, Carly.
5: Here are some lyrics for you. And I feed them seed that they like to eat, and they use their beaks and fly into the trees. They're flying over my head now. I'll tell you what this species is. What's the name of that song?
7: Eastern Rosella.
5: Yes, it is, by Miles. Eastern Rosella.
0: Friday, Phil Sessions today, and young Miles and his dad is
5: coming. His dad, Joel.
0: They're coming in on the show today.
5: They are indeed.
0: Amanda's, this is all your work.
5: Look, why are you making me nervous about this? I do a lot of work that you just let happen.
0: When something's happening on the show, it's a done deal when it comes from the Jonesy inbox, outbox. Why are you suddenly saying this?
5: I'm saying to you that it's a done deal.
0: It's a done deal?
5: Yeah.
0: Okay. Christopher Nolan, Carly, Christopher Nolan's adaptation of The Odyssey reportedly used so much raw film stock that it could stretch from which Australian city to which Australian city. We'll give you multiple choice. A, Sydney to Brisbane. B, Adelaide to Melbourne. Or C, Alice Springs to Hobart.
5: Wow.
7: Oh, okay.
5: Just pick an A, B or C might be the way to go.
7: Yeah, I'd say B.
5: It is B, wow. Adelaide to Melbourne. The Odyssey used over 2 million feet of footage, which is more than 640 kilometres of 70mm IMAX film.
0: That's a lot of film.
5: That's a lot of film.
0: Which city is the capital of Canada, Carly?
7: Canada. Whistler?
5: No.
0: Oh. Well, there we are.
5: That's probably the drinking capital and the skiing capital, but no.
0: Question four of the Fast Five. And think about what sort of thing you are out of a sun and an earth and a moon.
5: Because Jonesy asks all the hard questions. Get ready.
0: Especially if you're related to the Reverend Moon. Jonesy and Amanda driving you home with Jam Nation.
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0: Jonesy and Amanda driving you home this Friday afternoon. We're into it.
1: How fast can this thing go?
2: Faster than the speed of light.
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2: Fast Five.
4: We are up to question number four, and this is kind of a trick question. It's a classic trivia question. It's going to Deborah in Hobart. Firstly, hello, Deborah.
0: Deborah, how are you?
5: Hi, Jonesy. Hi, Amanda.
0: And now I've become this big woo-woo guy because I brought up the bar bolt basket, which means that everything from yesterday is only going to get better for the world, Deborah. So that's good news, but people are also sending me other stuff. So how do you line personality-wise? Are you an Earth, a Sun, or a Moon?
5: Definitely an Earth.
4: And what do you mean by that?
5: I think my star sign relates to the solstice and the equinox. And I'm definitely an earthy person, not into the sun or the sea. I like the ground.
0: Okay. Well, good.
4: Now, Brennan, because you're woo-woo, do you know what the solar equinox and things like that are that Deborah was speaking about?
0: No.
4: No, fair enough. Here's question number four for you, Deb. Which city is the capital of Canada?
5: Is it Vancouver?
4: No, it's not. It's a really cool, it's one that tricks up a lot of people.
0: Belinda is in Bundoora.
4: Over to you, Jonesy, to ask Belinda this fascinating
0: Earth, Sun, and
4: question.
0: Moon.
6: I would be Earth.
0: You're Earth. We got a lot of earthy people on the show. Amanda doesn't like this. She doesn't like when I do all the woo-woo stuff.
4: Well, I just like, I'm intrigued because you've got no further information of it.
0: What other information do you want?
4: Well, how would you characterise what each of those vibes are?
0: Well, Earth is earthy and Sun is sunny and Moon is moony.
4: Oh, well, you have read it. Okay, question number four, Deborah. Oh, no, where are we? We're Belinda.
0: Yeah.
4: Which city is the capital of Canada?
6: Is it Ottawa?
0: It's Ottawa! Brian Adams, speaking of Canada, is coming to Australia in early 2027. He's got a tour. What's that tour called, Belinda?
6: Roll with the Punches.
4: You've done it, Belinda.
0: You're a big fan of Brian Adams?
6: Oh, I love Brian Adams. I saw him last time he came out. He's amazing.
0: Okay, well, good news you have got the jam bag inside a double pass to Brian Adams' Roll with the Punches tour. When you see him, ask him if he's an Earth, a Sun, or a Moon.
4: Because he's a lovely guy who loves a bit of friendly chit-chat.
0: Yep. And also tell him we said hello.
4: Yeah, he loves us too.
6: I definitely will do that. Thank you so much.
0: Thank you, Belinda. The Fast Five, there it is. It'll be back again on Monday. If you'd like to play, jonesyandamanda.com.au. Jonesy and Amanda driving you home with Jam Nation.
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0: Hello there. Jonesy and Amanda driving you home this Friday afternoon.
1: Earlier in the week, we spoke about some outrage that a woman had seen on a cruise. She'd seen a woman at the buffet table, because these days you have the buffet, but you sit at individual tables. The woman had her shoes off and she had sort of some kind of fungal moment. I'm sorry. This is, though, what went viral, as it were. She scratched her foot with her hand, then picked up a fork from the table and scratched her foot with the fork. It's mank. No one can listen to that story without pulling a face. Well, the cruise company has come out on the front foot, unblemished foot, to clear the air and the carpet and the cutlery. This is from Carnival Cruises. Oh. They've said, "Hi, Carnival Cruisers. We can confirm that forks are intended for food, not foot care. Once we became aware of the situation, our team quickly addressed it with the guest and removed the utensil from service."
0: Oh, it's taken out of service.
1: While the video may be generating laughs and gasps online, cleanliness and hygiene are no joke to us. Our crew works hard every day to maintain high standards across our feet, and they've crossed that out and put fleet, and to ensure our guests all enjoy a safe, clean and comfortable vacation. See you on board.
0: Well done.
1: So, yes. But you'd like to think that after every meal, all the utensils get taken away and washed. It wouldn't.
0: Yeah, but
1: there's
0: this
1: no risk that it would have hung around.
0: This one's been taken out of service.
1: Taken out of service.
0: I imagine, like, where's the poor old Forky? Remember in Toy Story, the little kid made that toy out of a fork. You know, so poor old Forky.
1: I wonder if Forky's walked the plank.
0: No, they wouldn't have chucked him overboard. He'd be down the bilge.
1: Doing what? What does a fork do in the bilge?
0: Cleaning out the bilge pump. Man, I was scratching feet last week.
1: I came to see for this. See the world, they said. You'll love it, they said. Find romance, they said.
0: I'm scraping the bills.
1: Spooning with no one.
0: Amanda has organised our Friday Feels session today.
1: Why do you keep being anxious about this?
0: Because
1: I organise a lot of things. Why don't you trust me?
0: It's not that
1: you don't trust me.
0: I just remember when you were a producer on the Ray Martin show.
1: Oh, come on.
0: Didn't you get a guy on the show, you didn't know what he was actually doing, and it was a guy that came on and put ferrets down his pants?
1: I knew exactly what he was doing.
0: Did you?
1: It was another man that came on that was going to sing a song about arthritis. And when Ray went on to shake his hand, he went, "Ouch, ouch." That one threw me a curveball. But I've been a producer for many years.
0: Yes.
1: Brendan, I produce a lot of segments on this show. I bring a lot of stuff to the table.
0: Sure.
1: And when have I ever let you
0: down?
1: What
0: do I say in this business? What do I say to you?
1: I'm off for a supper, D.
0: No. A promise. A promise made is a promise delivered.
1: Well, yes.
0: And there's a lot of people that don't know about Eastern Rosella. So we're going to re-familiarise you with that next.
1: And not
0: how it became what it is.
1: How it became a viral song, and some of the best known Australian musicians have taken it on board.
0: Jonesy and Amanda driving you home with Jam Nation.

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0: Hello there, it's Jonesy Demanda driving you home. The Friday Feels Sessions last week, Alex Lloyd, fantastic.
1: It was. He sang amazing, celebrating his 25th anniversary, a very emotional version of that.
0: Yep.
1: A very different kind of Friday Feels Session is on the way today, and I think this is one we all need.
0: I'm just a little concerned because you proposed this.
1: Yeah, and I've arranged it.
0: You brought this to the table.
1: Yeah, I've arranged it.
0: I'm talking about...
1: I brought it to the birdseed table.
0: I'm talking about Eastern Rosellas. Hey, Eastern Rosellas, Eastern
1: Rosellas, look at the beautiful colour. This is a song by Young Miles with the help of his dad, Joel, who's put this out on socials. Yeah. This has gone absolutely ballistic. It's on Spotify. He's been on TV. He's been on radio. This song has gone everywhere because it says makes you feel good.
0: And I hadn't really heard about the song at the start of the week, but now it's a full-on earworm.
1: It's a viral force and the most
0: so
1: beautiful
0: sweet,
1: earworm.
0: And I like to earworm. Feed them yep. seed. They like to eat. You know, it's just
1: the
0: nice.
1: Early bird gets the earworm, as I always say.
0: Yes.
1: And a number of Australian musicians have come on board with this, and this is what is so beautiful. This is Sam Cromack. He's the lead singer from Ballpark. Well,

0: so good.
1: Oh, it's gorgeous.
0: What this species is.
1: Tell you what, the Southern Rosella's pretty jealous right about now.
0: Southern Rosella.
1: I was there that day.
0: And there's the ibis. I'm picking through a pin here.
1: Yeah, give me a break.
0: Come on.
1: Well, the OG.
0: It's happening.
1: Miles and his son and his dad, Joel, are going to be, they're at school. Not Joel's not.
0: But I
1: think he's graduated.
0: Yeah, we're coming up to, you know, it's about an hour and a bit to go.
1: Brendan.
0: And I just haven't seen Cooey. Okay.
1: They will be here.
0: I look forward to it.
1: Me too.
0: Jonesy and Amanda driving you home with Jam Nation.
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8: I'm hosting an event for our community rugby union team. It's Randwick. And this is the famous home of the Yellow Brothers. This is a Randwick rugby is world famous, really. And I live not far from the rugby field down there at Coogee Oval. And sometimes I'll be walking my dog on a Saturday afternoon. I think, I'll just pop in and watch the second half of a game. And there are people from all over the world who will stop in, have a beer and watch a game of rugby because this is a famous oval.
18: There's a lot of silver foxes in Land Rover Discoveries there with tweed jackets and elbow patches.
8: And then there's me.
18: Yeah, and there's Bibsy, Mibsy and Mobs.
8: But it's a celebration for the women supporters, the women, the female players.
18: Well, that's you because both your sons played rugger.
8: That's right. But also they have a fabulous women's team and my son was the physio for them last year. But my kids used to watch the rugby when they were small. They'd play at the Portaloo out the back of where the game was.
18: Yes.
8: And then they played for the Seahorses, which was the local, just sort of the young team that fed into Randwick rugby from the time they were tiny. Because Harley's a Kiwi, rugby was in their bones and their blood. In their tiny little shorts, they'd get off over on a Saturday morning. And now my favourite parenting years is watching my kids play rugby. And we all had a code amongst the mums that if you were at the coffee van or you weren't looking and you're talking to someone and your kids scored a try, you'd run over, you'd tell them so the mum could pretend she'd seen it.
18: What was the code if you were chatting to a silver fox?
8: Then you don't tell the husband.
18: Keep
8: your eye shut. The club has been a big part of my life and it's a huge part of the community. And they now have this fantastic women's team. So there's a celebration tomorrow for the women of the women's lunch, women's cocktail party for Randwick Rugby. So that's what I'm hosting tomorrow.
18: And you're hosting it?
8: I'm hosting it.
18: What material are we bringing? You want some jokes?
8: Oh, give me a joke, Brendan. I'll kick off with it. Give me a joke. What have you got?
18: Okay.
8: We'll go through your book of jokes. That's Koshy's book of jokes. don't use Rodney Rood's book of jokes.
18: That's not a handbook.
8: No, you can't. Okay, I will. Thank you for your permission.
18: Do your own thing.
8: But it's nice to be part of a community.
18: Yes, of course.
8: I've lived there for years and I'm excited to do it.
18: Well, good luck you, chookers.
8: Thank you.
18: As we like to say. And Jeremiah Rye's got his play again tonight.
19: Oh, yeah. We've got a couple more shows.
18: And there was a critics review and they said it was all right.
19: Yeah, we're doing all right with the reviews. So, no, great.
18: Still do not know why you asked a critic to come to your show.
19: Well, it's good like marketing if they like it. It is a bit of a gamble.
18: Yeah, but what if they say if it's a POS?
19: Well, it's not.
8: Yes, thank you. Ryan, exactly. Stick up for yourself. When you say, what if it is? You saw it, Brendan.
19: What are you trying to tell me?
8: Yes.
18: I'll just say this.
8: What if it's terrible? You've seen it, Brendan.
18: Kingdom of Fools is not a POS.
8: No, Dan, what do you mean by POS for those that don't know?
18: Piece of
8: excrement.
18: Yes, very good.
8: And it's not. It's a very good show.
18: It's worth it. I'm the only one that's not doing anything. What the hell am I doing tonight? Nothing.
8: Nothing. You're hopeless.
18: Just darning my socks.
8: Good.
18: By myself.
8: Coming up next, an interesting story, I think, about a man who about 10 years ago found some dinosaur bones on his property, Dakota. What he's done with them is quite controversial.
18: Looking forward to talking about this. Jonesy and Amanda driving you home with Jam Nation.
0: 846 4CA.

0: It's Jonesy and Amanda driving you home this Friday afternoon.
1: I love this story. Imagine you're digging in your backyard, you're in South Dakota, and you find a 67-million-year-old Tyrannosaurus rex.
0: But the whole thing?
1: Well, pretty much not the whole thing, but 60% of a complete skeleton. And while 60% may not sound a lot, that's one of the highest ratios that's ever been found. Because in the early days, they'd put bits and pieces together in museums, like in the 30s, and we first discovered there were dinosaurs. Is that the 30s? Don't quote me on this. But a lot of the shapes that we think of what dinosaurs were are incorrect because of the way the bones have been put together by scientists of the day.
0: I think in the 1800s, even further back, they started finding fossils. Yeah. They didn't know what they were.
1: No. But this is amazing. So the most complete T-Rex goes by the name of Sue, is 90% complete. There's another T-Rex, Stan, who's 70%. This one, whose name is Gus, is, as I said, 60%, which is quite extraordinary. What this hasn't only just been found, but it's just been sold. And this is a really interesting story because Gus was found in bits and pieces and put together. I assumed that if you found dinosaur bones, you'd have to let authorities know. But in the States, as far as I can tell with this story, you don't.
0: What's the deal here?
1: Well, what he's done, I assume he's gone to the farmer who found it on his property. Mm-hmm. It took 2 years to excavate it, and I assume that had to be specialists. And then again, there was lab work to put it together, verified, et cetera, et cetera. That would have to be outsourced as well. All that team were put together, I imagine, by a middle organisation that the farmer had contacted somehow, because the government isn't even part of this. And then this is what's just happened. It's sold at Sotheby's in New York for Australian $72 million.
0: Oh, whoa.
1: To a private buyer. This is the most that's ever been paid for a dinosaur. It stands at 4 metres tall. I'm wondering what you'd do with it. How tall is 4 metres? To give me what's that an equivalent of?
0: About half a bus.
1: Half a bus?
0: Yeah.
1: Half a bus.
0: Like one of those little buses that you see in the middle of the day that pick up the grannies.
1: Okay. All right. So you could use it for that maybe.
0: You could.
1: It has bite marks on its skull and jaw and fractured ribs and belly ribs that have healed, suggesting it has survived serious injuries. Interesting, isn't it? But so, yes, it was found by a rancher who owned the land.
0: Mm.
1: So he has owned this and he, as I said, has probably had to pay those other people to help him bring it to the state it is. So it can be sold at Sotheby's. So
0: $60 million.
1: $72 million. And you wonder what you do with it. It's sold to a private collector. And this is what's interesting, I think. Scientists are concerned that major fossils bought by private collectors make it harder for museums and researchers to study, and that significant finds like this should ideally remain accessible to the public and to researchers. I mean, what this guy, for all we know, could boil it down to a giant prehistoric soup stock.
0: Oh, that'd be a Musk thing. Musk could do that.
1: Yeah, Elon Musk might do that.
0: Yeah, just for
1: maybe
0: a soup
1: someone's
0: stock.
1: Bought it as homage to Sam Neill in Jurassic Park. And
0: well, Sam Neill's character was carrying around a velociraptor's claw. You might remember that. So he's a big-time nicker of the fossils. Nicker of the fossils. I don't see what you've been out of shape about. These people, he's like a dirt farmer over there. He's picked up $72 million. Fair enough. I think that's fine.
1: Do you?
0: What would you do? You find a fossil in your backyard and you're on to the phone to the government. Hey, Anthony, I found a fossil. I'll hand it over to you.
1: If it is so something of this incredible significance. Because in England, I watch those fossicking shows.
0: Mm-hmm.
1: I think I'm right in saying that if you find Tudor jewels or something like that.
0: Yep.
1: You have to have a fossicking license and you get paid a certain amount, but you are obligated to let the authorities know and often have that put on display.
0: Really?
1: Yes.
0: You've got to have a fossicking license.
1: There are rules around it.
0: Yeah, there's always rules. Do we have fossicking licenses here? When you look at Outback Opal Hunters.
1: Well, I'm not sure with Indigenous artworks and Indigenous findings you do, obviously there's rules around that.
0: Yeah, because if you're digging up in your backyard and you find some Indigenous stuff, what do you do?
1: I think you disclose that.
0: Probably keep your pie hole shut about that one.
1: Just in case you want to put up your pergola and have nobody know.
0: I'd be just keeping that on the down low.
1: Look,
0: between
1: I know
0: you
1: I've
0: and
1: set
0: me.
1: My whole pergola up on a T-Rex, but don't say a word. Keep the dogs away.
0: I don't know. Like, you know, if it was the dinosaur bones, though, I think it's fair game.
1: I don't know if dinosaur bones should be privately owned. Well, why don't we put this to the pub test?
0: Okay, let's formulate a discussion.
1: Okay.
0: Jonesy and Amanda driving you home with Jam Nation.
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0: Hello there, it's Jonesy and Amanda driving you home this Friday afternoon.
1: The pub test.
2: Pub test.
1: Does not pass the pub test.
2: Pub test.
1: Pub test. Does it pass the pub test?
2: Pub test.
3: Yeah, the pub test.
4: Doesn't pass the sniff test.
1: Stop it. It's not helpful.
0: And this came out of a chat we were just having before.
1: Does it pass the pub test?
2: Pub test.
3: Yeah, the pub test.
4: Doesn't pass the sniff test.
1: Stop it. It's not helpful.
0: And this came out of a chat we were just having before.

0: These are important historic findings. Should they be allowed to go to private owners?
1: Look, I think we've learned enough about dinosaurs. I've seen the whole Jurassic Park franchise.
0: You know enough.
1: I know enough about it.
0: Well, let's put it to you. Privately owning a dinosaur, does it pass the pub test?
1: Look at you. You find a dinosaur. Anthony, I found a dinosaur.
0: Yes, I would.
1: Me, on the other hand, I'm putting on my white suit and I'm going, step right up, folks. Four bits get you in to see the dinosaur.
0: Privately owning a dinosaur, what do you think? Does this pass the pub test?
1: It's Jonesy and Amanda driving you home for Jam Nation. Cairns 846 4C.

0: Hello there, Jonesy demanded, driving you home.
1: The pub test.
2: Pub test.
1: Does not pass the pub test.
2: Pub test.
3: Pub test.
1: Does it pass the pub test?
2: Pub test.
3: Yeah, the pub test.
1: Doesn't pass the sniff test.
4: Stop it. It's not helpful.
0: Privately owning a dinosaur, does it pass the pub test?
5: Well, this came about because a man in Dakota in 2021 found the bones of a T-Rex on his property. He has sold that to, well, through Sotheby's. So there are a number of steps. He must have got a middle management organisation involved because they needed to excavate those bones. They needed to put them together. They needed to do all those. That took years. Mm. And now Sotheby's have sold these bones for $72 million. Scientists are saying that's not right because where will we learn? Where's the research? Where's the public access? Where's the education if these things are privately owned? Many of the dinosaurs around the world in museums and places like that are privately owned and then are leased or rented or donated to museums. But what if this person who's bought it just wants to make a soup stock out of it? Yeah. What do you do?
0: Well, Elon Musk could afford that. That kind of money is glove box
5: yes,
0: change.
5: Yes, and if you get someone who just wants to selfishly keep that stuff to themselves, privately owning a dinosaur, does it pass the pub test? The
6: I'd say probably not be allowed to own them. You should donate them to a museum, yes?
7: Because I feel like if it's on your land, you should be able to do whatever you want with it.
8: Dinosaurs should belong in a museum and be available to the public.
9: I believe you should be able to own them and sell it off to the museum.
10: Look, I think it's a case of finders keepers, really. If you're lucky enough to find some bones and you want to keep them, go for your life.
0: Hmm, old bones.
5: You looking at me in a funny way.
0: I'm
5: what are
0: not
5: you
0: looking
5: saying?
0: At you in any way.
5: You cannot own me, Brendan.
0: No one could own you, my friend.
5: I should
0: friend.
5: Be in a museum.
0: Thank you for all your calls. It's Jonesy Demander driving you home for Jam Nation.
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12: 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And finally, Cairns tourism operator Captor Group is expanding its North Queensland footprint, acquiring Townsville's iconic Billabong Sanctuary.
11: 4CA, part of the Cairns community and still the leaders in local. 4CA.
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4: Entombed miners Brant Webb and Todd Russell made it to the top of the shaft that's kept them prisoner for nearly 2 weeks.
5: Charlene.

0: The census is coming up again this year.
1: Yeah, it's on August 11. It's not just a form that we fill out every 5 years. It's a deep dive into understanding who we are and how we live and how our communities are changing. And from these stats, government policy is made, funding is allocated. Today, let's have a look at the census year of 1986.
0: Okay, 1986. What were you doing in 1986 and where were you living?
1: I was working at Beyond 2000.
0: Yep. Where were you living?
1: Living in a share flat with a boy.
0: Ooh, here we go. I was living down the snow.
1: Were you? Living it up?
0: Oh, man, if I could go back to a time in my life.
1: Do you want some other stats? Our population in 1986 was 15 million.
0: Yep.
1: 2.9 people per household. This is the stuff that we see shifting and changing so we know where we're going as a country.
0: Yeah, and so it's about infrastructure and all that, John.
1: Do you want to hear some cultural things that happened that
0: Please.
1: Year? Do you want, look, I've got here a list of the top five songs, but let's go to number three.
0: Okay.
1: Number three was Touch Me, I Want Your Body by Samantha Fox. Touch me, I
0: want to feel your body. So out of all those songs, you picked that one.
1: Because that was a time 40 years ago where Samantha Fox had morphed from being page three girl to being a huge singer.
0: I would have rather Stimulation. Why?
1: Oh, you go to Pick the Knee, that was number five that year. In terms of television, this was the year that this show made it big.
2: Neighbors, everybody needs good neighbors.
1: I remember filming with Beyond 2000 in the middle of Middlesbrough in England. Neighbours was on the television. I thought, I get why Neighbours around the world, particularly in England, is so popular. It was sunshiny. There was Bouncer, who was a Labrador. All good things in the world were happening on Neighbours.
3: Out of the way, Dobie.
1: And of course, Crocodile Dundee.
0: No, he was just saying to you, out of the way, Dopey. We know so much about who we are and what shaped us, all thanks to the census of 1986. The census is a snapshot of who we are and how we are changing.
1: And that's why we need to hear from everyone to help plan for the country's future. The census is coming this August. Every answer matters.
0: In partnership with the Australian Bureau of Statistics, it's Jonesy and Amanda driving you home for Jam Nation.
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0: 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Instagram is back this hour. Your chance to win $2,000. JonesyAndAmanda.com.au. And yes, you were right.
1: Well, yes, it is going to happen. The gentlemen have arrived. Mm-hmm. We've got Miles. We've got his dad, Joel. The guy, Miles, the creator of this song. Think of a better way to celebrate the week than have them in for our Friday Feel Sessions.
0: I'm looking forward to the FFS. It's Jonesy and Amanda driving you home for Jam Nation.
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0: Hello there, it's Jonesy and Amanda driving you home.
1: And we are back for another Friday Feels session. And this one is very special. This week we're joined by a father and son who've had a whirlwind few days. Miles Phillips, 7 years old, wrote a song. His dad, Joel, posted that to social media. The song, and I'm sure you know it, is Eastern Rosellas. Like all good things, this has gone viral. It's amassed over 500,000 views on the original post and millions more since then. The song is available on Spotify. What a crazy few days you gentlemen have had. Miles and Joel, hello.
2: Here they are.
3: Hi.
4: It's an honour to be here. We are a crazy few guys, I think.
1: What a week you've had. You've had TV, you've had radio. Miles, how did this song come to you? Do you love all birds? How did it happen?
3: So it all started off, I was at my grandparents' holiday place called Bremen Island. I was feeding the birds seed and birds just came along. There was like pigeons, there was lorikeets, there was rosellas. But the one that bird that stood out to me was the Eastern Rosella.
0: Yep.
3: So as I was feeding the bird seed, I came up with a catchy chorus. Dad and me started workshopping on it and we made it into a song, yeah.
0: And that was it.
1: But the song is so catchy. Joel, do you have musical background? What's made it so catchy?
4: Oh, look, I mean, I've grown up in a musical household and we are, all of us just sing at our house. It's just normal. But it is so catchy. But that hooky bit, like the song is Miles's. And so we were on holidays. Yeah, he's singing now. He can see the city. He wants to sing. We were on holidays and we were like, Miles, this one repetitive thing is so catchy, but we need to make it. We need a whole song.
0: Right.
4: We need a verse, don't we?
3: Yeah.
4: And so we just kept going with it.
0: But you got people like Ben Lee covering it.
4: It's so humbling and amazing. And even today, or during the week, I saw Megan Washington had done her own version of that.
0: Yeah.
4: And it's dreamy. How it's being reinterpreted and performed, it's so humbling and amazing that such a, you know, this place of innocence where this song came from has now gone on to mean something to so many people.
1: I think that's the key. There's such a purity and innocence to this song, and life can be hard for so many people.
4: Right.
1: This has just given people a reminder of the optimism of life.
4: Exactly.
0: Absolutely. And that's what it's about. And the word species comes up in the song. I haven't heard
4: that's
0: that since
4: my favorite line.
0: I haven't heard that since Midnight Oil. You know, it's been a long time since we had species to species. But you are here for the Friday Feels sessions, Miles.
1: And we thought it would be absolutely perfect, Miles, that this sums up an incredible week that you've had. I think it'd do all of us a lot of good to hear this song. Will you do us the honour of singing this song for us?
3: Sure.
4: It's our honour, isn't it, Miles?
0: Okay. Yeah. What we'll do is we'll take a break. You guys can set up all your stuff. Do you need
1: Miles
0: a lot of stuff?
1: Miles can do some homework.
0: Right. It's Friday. Don't make him do homework. Is there any? Do you want some stuff? Are you sure?
3: Yes.
0: What would you like? Ask Amanda.
1: A Learjet. I'll do it.
0: Do you want
1: it
0: a jet
1: for
0: ski?
1: You.
0: Amanda, give the kid a jet ski.
1: All right, you can have my jet ski.
0: Coming back, Miles with Eastern Rosellas, Friday Feels Sessions. It's Jonesy and Amanda driving you home for Jam Nation.
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0: It's Jonesy and Amanda driving you home. Friday Feels Sessions. Last week, Alex Lloyd. How good was Alex Lloyd?
1: He was amazing. He gave us a very raw version of amazing, and
0: amazing.
1: It was amazing.
0: Yep.
1: But today I think this song sums up the joy of life.
0: You know, I've always wanted to go viral, and if you're going to go viral, this is the way to go
1: this
0: viral.
1: This is the way to do it. This is seven-year-old Miles and his dad, Joel. Miles wrote this song, and just in the last few days, all of Australia, so many musicians, so many people all around the country have just loved this song.
0: I was riding in on my motorcycle to work today, and it's just in my head. It's as an Audi cut me off, and I was happy. I waved at him instead of
1: going
0: crazy.
1: If you're
0: going
1: to have an earworm, this is the best time to have.
0: This is Easton Rosella's On Gold.
2: There we go, buddy. One, two, oh, one, two, three.

0: Pure joy.
1: You know, Friday Feel Session. Thank you so much, Joel. Thank you for breeding this child.
2: Pleasure. Oh, my goodness.
1: Miles, thank you, mate. I can only see great things.
0: And this has given us a full heart to go into the weekend.
1: Yes, thank you. And check it out on Spotify,
2: absolutely,
1: by the way.
2: Absolutely.
1: And look for Young Miles in the future. Thank you for being part of FFS Pro.
2: Thanks for having us.
3: Thank you.
1: Instagram is here. It's Jonesy and Amanda driving you home for Jam Nation.
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3: Any money. Jonesy and Amanda's.
0: Here it is, 10 questions, 60 seconds on the clock. You could pass if you don't know an answer. We'll come back to that question if time permits. Get all the questions right, $1,000.
4: You can make it $2,000, but you have to answer a bonus question and it's double or nothing.
0: Zoe of French's Forest, she got $2,000 yesterday. David is in Waikiki, not over in Hawaii, but in Western Australia.
4: What a glamorous suburb, David.
5: Absolutely. Just as good as the Ohioan version.
0: It is.
4: Do you have
0: very
4: to
0: nice.
4: Explain it to everyone? You have to go Waikiki, Western Australia?
5: Sometimes, yeah. They can occasionally get it wrong.
0: They was named after Waikiki, wasn't it?
5: Yeah, that's right. Yeah, it's a beautiful spot. Lovely beaches and great people.
4: Very nice.
0: Great people like you, David.
4: Let's see if you can walk around as the winner
0: and
4: today.
0: Rich winners like you, David.
5: Absolutely. Let's bring it on.
4: Let's bring it on. 10 questions, 60 seconds, David. If you're not sure, say pass. We might have time to come back, all right?
5: Okay, thank you.
4: David, good luck, because here we go. Here's question number one. What is dog spelt backwards?
5: God.
4: Question two. A maths teacher teaches what?
5: Maths.
4: Question three. Mary Donaldson is the queen of which country?
5: Pass.
4: Question four. Roger Federer is known for playing which sport?
5: Tennis.
4: Question five. Why pay more is a slogan for which chemist?
5: Chemist Warehouse.
4: Question six. The ram represents which zodiac sign?
5: Pass.
4: Question seven. Mick Jagger was the lead singer of which rock band?
5: Rolling Stones.
4: Question eight. What colour is the eight ball in a game of pool?
5: Black.
4: Question nine. What type of condiment is Dijon?
5: Mustard.
4: Question 10. Name the 1994 Australian film about drag queens.
5: I'll pass.
4: Back to question 3. Mary Donaldson, queen of which country?
5: Pass.

0: I don't know.
1: Oh, plot.
2: David.
0: Oh, no.
1: It's remember Mary from Tasmania became the Queen of Denmark?
0: Oh, I couldn't remember that one.
1: Mary and Fred. And the ram, the zodiac sign, it's for Aries.
0: Aries, oh, no.
1: And you will know the Australian film about drag queens, Priscilla, Queen of the Desert.
0: That's right. It was on the tip of my tongue. I just had the
1: briefing. I bet. You did really well, David.
2: You did. You can't be a loser because you live in Waikiki.
0: That's right. Exactly right. Yeah.
1: Thank you, David.
2: Thank you for being part of it. And if you'd like to join us like David has done, jonesydemander.com.au. It'll be back on Monday, Instagram. In the meantime, the week that was, according to Digital Jenna, coming up. It's Jonesy Demander driving you home for Jam Nation.
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0: Hello there, it's Jonesy and Amanda driving you home this Friday afternoon. Friday afternoon, COB, that's close of business. Mm-hmm. Now, you looked a little bit furrowed of brow.
1: What's GOB? Gob.
0: Yes, keep it shut. COB, we like to see what happened in our socials and things as such.
1: Well, our social media octopus, fingers in many pies, lots of analogies that don't quite work like that, is Jenna. Her name is

0: Pop, pop, pop.
1: Hello.
2: Hello. What bruises or nerves have we tweaked this week?
1: Yeah, so it's been another huge week across the Jonesy and Amanda socials, and it all started with Monday's pub test about whether you would pay extra for chicken salt.
2: Oh.
1: Yeah. Yes. So a Sydney pub caused outrage over a decision to charge for chicken salt at the cost of $5 for non-members and $3 for members. So we asked our listeners whether they would be willing to pay for it.
2: And?
1: So I put up a poll, and a whopping 88% of our listeners said that they would refuse to pay extra, while 12% said they would.
2: Oh, I wonder if the 12% are pub owners.
0: Oh, yeah.
2: Fish and chip shop owners.
0: Some big richies.
1: True.
0: Maybe Elon Musk. He's got his own.
1: Yeah, true.
0: He's got his own chicken salt mine.
1: Jody on Facebook commented, I'd pull out my own and offer it to other people to save them paying.
0: Right.
1: While Annette added, that's un-Australian.
0: That is un-Australian. That is so un-Australian. Ryan, can we just get the jingle?
2: Oh, please, no.
0: Crikey!

0: You're taking a bow or feeding a cow?
1: Is it a
0: matter of fact, I got it now.
2: All the way, Dobie.
3: Bah.
4: Can you add chicken salt into that jingle, perhaps?
3: Because
4: I don't think it's long enough.
3: Too bloody right.
4: What
3: mate.
4: Else, Jenna?
5: So another hugely popular post, which received thousands of responses, stemmed from the platform X, where a woman said that her husband had won a premium skincare and makeup hamper from the luxury brand YSL at a company luncheon. Rather than bringing it home to her, he reportedly gave the entire prize to a female colleague.
4: We put that to callers and men and women thought he was a giant idiot.
5: Yes. And then I put a poll up and the results of this were 91% of you said he most definitely should have given the gift to his wife and not his female work colleague.
3: Mm. Yeah. I was accused of being soft of genitalia by my colleague here because I wheeled back, but I was trying to explain his mindset with this.
4: Well, you said he'd look at the basket, think, I can't be, this is girly stuff.
3: Yeah.
4: I don't care.
3: He's a young
4: guy. I can't
3: be
4: bothered carrying it home. I'll give it to her. I said to you, though, Brendan, if your wife was at a work lunch and won a giant basket of Melbourne bitter.
3: My favourite beer.
4: And she thought, I can't be bothered, and gave it to the guy next to her.
3: Yeah.
4: You said she wouldn't do that because she knows you.
3: Yeah.
4: And that's what this woman was complaining about, saying, my husband didn't think about me.
3: I agree. And if this guy gets to 30 years of marriage, he will know to adjust his behaviour in future.
4: Well.
5: On another note, it's time for Digital Jenners. This is where I choose my favourite contributor of the week, who will receive a bespoke tin hat made by Amanda.
4: Mm-hmm.
5: And this week, I'm going to give it to our very own Jen Y. Rye.
4: Oh, really?
5: Yes, whose play Kingdom of Fools is currently playing in Sydney. So you are this week's Man of the Match.
3: Wow.
4: How brilliant.
3: Oh, look at him go.
4: Oh, that's terrific.
3: And he had would you say, Jenna, was it wise to have a critic come to your show, though?
5: Yeah,
3: to invite them?
5: Well, it's so good that I think in this case, yes.
4: Okay. That's right.
3: Right.
4: Yeah, Jonesy seems anxious that Ryan invited someone. And then you said, what if it's a mess? And
3: what if it's not a POS?
4: No, you said it's not a piece of excrement. And Ryan said, well, no, it's not.
3: And it's not soft of genitalia either.
4: No.
3: Thank you, Jenna.
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3: Well.
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3: Saved by the bell.
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13: A little cloudy today. We may even start to get a few showers around the tropical north today, maybe building a little through today and tomorrow. Those south to southeasterlies continue up to about 30 k's an hour, to about 25 degrees today. Overnight, we're expecting 18, and currently it is down around 18 degrees.
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And what a wonderful busy weekend right across the tropical north. I guess it's just life in a northern town, hey? It is the Dream Academy here at 4CA. Murray and the Brekkie Show, we do a thanks to our friends at Botanica Lifestyle Resort. Well, coming up fairly shortly, we got some more great music coming your way early on a Monday. Some Matthew Wilder, Jimmy Cliff not too far away as well. Right now, though, let's go back to 1978. It's Blondie, One Way or Another. She's going to get you. Right here at 4CA.

0: Getting all lined up in the 4CA newsroom. We've got the crew. They join us a little bit later on this morning at 6am. We should get an update from the Bureau at 6am this morning or the latest for our Monday. But I'll give you the latest weather that I've got to hand after the break. Stay with us.
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0: After lots of sunshine right across the weekend, bit of a change on the way. Medium chance of showers today. We might even start to get some bigger totals tomorrow, but we'll see what happens. We'll get an update at 6am this morning. A little cloudy, though south to southeasterlies continue up to about 30 k's an hour. Top of 25 degrees today. Overnight we're expecting 18, and currently it is down around 18 degrees.
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0: Yeah, life is a highway. Good morning, it's 846 4C8, Murray in the Brekkie Show. We do it thanks to Botanical Lifestyle Resort, independent living for over 50s. Well, in just a sec, we've got some Murray Head, the Bee Gees, just around the corner as well. And join us after 7. We're sure to get one from Bob. We're sure to get one from Elvis. Always lots of fun. It's our dad jokes of the day. Good giggle. Went about 20 past 7 this morning.
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amazing singers, hey? Bit of falsetto in there, no doubt about that. The Bee Gees in 78 and How Deep Is Your Love here at 4CA. Well, let's see how we go after news at 8 o'clock this morning. I've been giving plenty of clues away. You just got to put it all together, the survey says. Ideally, these should be wiped down about twice a week and they're often not. We'll see if we find a winner today for the survey says...

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8: Good morning, Louise Nielsen here with you. The 28-year-old armed man who was shot by police at Mount Sheridan has been charged. A 55-year-old bystander was also shot while standing outside her home during the police response to an alleged attempted armed robbery at Mount Sheridan on Saturday afternoon. The 28-year-old man and the woman were both hospitalised. The Ethical Standards Command is investigating. Far Northern Region Assistant Commissioner Graham Payne says two homes were broken into.
9: The male was confronted by occupants during those break-ins and it's alleged that he has stolen two large knives before moving out onto the street. The male person was subsequently the subject of multiple triple O calls from neighbouring properties due to his ongoing behaviour and the fact that he was out in the street carrying the knives.
8: He'll face Cairns Magistrates Court today. Sports vouchers are back to ease the cost of living for Queensland families. You can apply for the $200 vouchers from today through the Queensland State Government website. Minister for Sport Tim Mander says there's been an uptick in kids using the vouchers in the past year.
10: There's been a 30% increase in the number of girls that have taken the sports vouchers and a 33% increase in the number of kids with a disability. That helps us reach our goal of making sure that sport can be available for all Queenslanders.
8: Baseline Tennis Coaching Academy, Cairns Hockey Association and Freedom Boxing in Cairns are among the local sporting clubs accepting the vouchers. And the region is gearing up for the Cairns Festival. Running from August 28 to September 6, the festival will deliver 10 days of free and ticketed arts, culture and entertainment across the city's key cultural precincts. And in sport, the Cowboys have retained their spot in the top eight after defeating the Broncos in Townsville. Both teams scored two tries each, but it was North Queensland's defence and three penalty goals kicked by Scott Drinkwater that made the difference. Coach Todd Payton says it was a very big win for the team.
11: Very happy for the team and the town and the club. So thought it was a good performance by our lads. Started very fast and physical. Some good performances across the group.
8: Meanwhile, the Cowboys' NRLW side remain winless after four rounds, beaten 34-6 by the Gold Coast Titans.
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12: Hi there, I'm Matt McDonald. Australia's new national alert system will be put through its first major test today. Mobile phones across the country will buzz at 2 p.m. Eastern time with an alarm to ring out as well. That'll last for about 10 seconds, even if your phone is on silent. Victorian Premier Jacinta Allen is expected to face a leadership challenge as early as tomorrow. The Premier was reportedly told last night that she had lost the support of caucus following talks over the weekend. Two more gold for Australia in the pool so far this morning at the Glasgow Commonwealth Games. Iona Anderson took out the women's 100-metre backstroke, while Tim Hodge won the men's S9 100 backstroke. The suspect behind a deadly attack on a German Pride event in Berlin has been shot and killed by police. One woman was killed and 29 injured when the man drove a van into a crowd before stabbing multiple people. And French officials are mulling whether to evacuate the entire town of Bordeaux as wildfires burn out of control. One blaze is now only 30 kilometres away.
7: Ken Frost Homes. White Rock Estate is your sunset address close to the city. 4CA. Your sport now.
12: The Lions continue their charge towards the AFL finals with their seventh straight win, beating Port by 59. The Saints beat North Melbourne by 31 points. Manly's NRL finals hopes have hit a snag after their 48-12 thrashing at the hands of the Sharks, while the Titans have leapfrogged the Broncos on the ladder after their 38-18 win over the Dragons. And Lando Norris has taken out the Hungarian Formula One Grand Prix, with Oscar Piastri forced to retire after gearbox failure. That's the latest news and sport.
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13: We are expecting a partly cloudy day today. We've got a medium chance of showers, those southerly winds to about 20 k's an hour. Tending a little bit more southeasterly throughout the morning though, up to about 30 k's an hour. Top of 27 degrees today. High chance of showers tomorrow. Could be a few around. Heading for top around about 25 degrees, so a little cooler with that rain around tomorrow. Out across the waters today, the southeasterlies to about 20 knots. We've got the seas around a metre, increasing 1 to 1.5 metres north of Cairns. Southeasterly swell 1 to 1.5 outside the reef, dropping off to around a metre a little later this evening. Cloudy conditions, around about an 80% chance of showers, and looking like it's going to be pretty similar for tomorrow as well. Well, certainly a few showers to the north of the Cairns area, particularly out across the waters this morning, crossing the coast at Cape Tribulation. Apart from that, we're looking pretty good for the bulk of the region. Been a coolish start to the day, around about 21 degrees. We've got about 78% relative humidity, and that's southerly through at about 17 k's an hour.
7: 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Like Vegemite on toast, we're a morning staple. 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

0: 1990 it was for Midnight Oil and that Blue Sky Mine right here at 846 4CA. Good morning, it's Murray. Hopefully you've had a wonderful weekend. Hopefully you got a chance to fill the car up with fuel because I can see that the prices are surging even this morning coming in. Some pretty solid prices just around town. Well, in just a sec, it's time to look back in history. It is our time tunnel for today. And hopefully you're not looking and sounding like bar jars this morning. Lucky Grills would have been having a birthday today. We focus on him as part of our time tunnel. It's up next.
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0: Today is the 27th of July. If it is your birthday today, maybe a special anniversary that you're celebrating, have yourself a wonderful day. Let's kick it off back in 1890 this morning, and Vincent van Gogh shot himself. Sadly, he died 2 days later. Robert Holmes at court, the South African-Australian businessman and lawyer born on this day back in 1937. We lost him back in 1990. In 1940, the animated short A Wild Hare was released, introducing the character, a critic called Bugs Bunny. Bobby Gentry, the American singer, songwriter and guitarist, still with us. She turns 84 years of age today. We'll hear from her shortly. Young Einstein actor and director, a guy named Yahoo Sirius turned 73 today. He changed his name from Greg Gomez Pede to Yahoo Sirius by deed poll back in 1990. Alan Border, the Australian cricketer and coach, he turned 71 years of age today. And here he is talking about some of the legends he grew up watching, then got to play cricket with.
14: I made a real point of just sitting in the dressing room. We're talking about guys that in my late teens, when I was really starting to get into cricket, these were the heroes. Lily, Chappells, Plural, Marsh, etc. And all of a sudden, I found myself in the same dressing room. So I sat in those rooms and didn't leave until they left.
0: Some legends there, no doubt. And Alan Border, a legend himself. He turned 71 years of age today. Australian swimmer Neil Brooks turning 64. His international career ended when he was suspended for drinking 46 cans of beer on the return flight to Australia after the 1986 Commonwealth Games. Son of former Prime Minister of Australia Billy McMahon, actor Julian McMahon, he turns 58 years of age today. He married Danny Minogue back in 1994, but the marriage lasted less than a year. Sharks rugby league legend and sportscaster Matthew Johns turns 55 today. Gordon Tallis, the former rugby league player and coach, is 53. On Coronation Street, Ken Barlow married Deirdre Langton, which proved to be a national event, scoring massive viewer numbers for the show. Happened on this day back in 1981. In 1992, Australian photographer Max Dupain died. He was born back in 1911.
15: My philosophy has been that everything we need is in this country, photographically speaking. And it's sort of surmounted by the marvellous light we have.
0: Well, we certainly see his photographs. Don't hear him talking very often, but there he is, Max Dupain. Sadly, he died on this day back in 1992. Jordan Spieth, the American golfer, turning 33 years of age today. Bob Hope, the English-American actor, singer, businessman and producer, died on this day back in 2003. Coming up to 100 years of age. He was born back in 1903. Also known as Bluey or Barjas, actor Lucky Grills died on this day back in 2007.
16: I want a pizza, Wago.
17: Yeah.
16: Extra large, mushrooms, capsicum, lots of mozzarella, and some of that hot salami, you know, the extra spicy stuff with a real sting in the tail.
0: Oh, too much heat for this time of day. Actor Lucky Grills playing Barjas. Sadly, we lost him on this day back in 2007. He was born in 1928. And pop legend Daryl Cotton also died on this day back in 2012. He was born back in 1949. Well, there it is. That is our time tunnel for today, the 27th of July. If it's a special day for you, enjoy. 84 years of age today. What a legend. Here she is, Bobby Gentry.

0: Better music and more of it here at 846 4CA. 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It's up next.
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11: Good morning, Louise Nielsen here with you. A bystander has been shot by police while they were firing at an armed man at Mount Sheridan. Police were called to Benjamina Street after 5 p.m. on Saturday following reports of an attempted armed robbery and a man fleeing on foot. Officers shot at the 28-year-old man, allegedly armed with knives. He was hospitalised and has since been charged. A 55-year-old woman was accidentally shot during the incident while standing outside her home. Far Northern Region Assistant Commissioner Graham Payne explains.
12: Yeah, look, as I said, it was an incredibly dynamic situation. The officers were responding to a significant threat. The officers have felt the level of that threat required them to discharge their firearms. It was a busy residential and traffic area.
11: A literal warning will be issued to Cairns residents later today, but it's only a test. The federal government will push the go button at 2 o'clock this afternoon for the new AusAlert emergency warning system. The system is already successfully used in 35 countries, including New Zealand, Japan and Singapore. There's been an increase in kids with disabilities and girls using the state government's Play On Sports vouchers. Minister for Sport Tim Mander says the program has been a success with almost 4,000 clubs accepting the coupon.
13: Play On Sports vouchers, which provide $200 per child to play sport, have been an incredible success over the last year. Over 293,000 kids have taken advantage of these vouchers.
11: The next round of vouchers is available from today. Baseline Tennis Coaching Academy, Cairns Hockey Association and Freedom Boxing in Cairns are among the local sporting clubs accepting the vouchers. And in sport, the Cowboys have effectively ended the Broncos' season with an 18-10 victory in their Queensland derby. North Queensland lost hooker Reid Marnie in the first 10 minutes of the game, forcing his replacement Sonny Luke to fill in for the rest of the match. Coach Todd Payton was full of praise for Luke.
14: Our now professional.
11: You know,
14: he

0: out the S9 100 backstroke. A group of Victorian Labor MPs has told Premier Jacinta Allen her time is up. MPs from both factions informed Allen last night she no longer has the support of caucus and urged her to resign. It's understood Allen is standing firm, though, with the leadership spill now on the cards for tomorrow. Police in Germany have confirmed a ramming and stabbing attack at a Pride event in Berlin is being treated as a terrorist attack, with the suspect shot dead by officers. And millions of mobile phones across the country will buzz all at once when the new national alert system is tested this afternoon. The alert will be sent to all compatible mobiles at 2 p.m. Eastern with a 10-second alarm.
1: 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White Rock Estate is your sunset address close to the city. 4CA. 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
0: Max King has suffered another injury woe in his first game back for the Saints. He was forced to leave the field with hamstring tightness in the third quarter of yesterday's 31-point win over North Melbourne and will undergo scans today. While the Lions racked up their seventh win on the trot, beating Port Adelaide by 59 points. And the Sharks are now circling the NRL's top two after their 48-12 thrashing of Manly, while the Gold Coast Titans beat the Dragons 38-18. That's the latest news and sport.
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2: A little cloudy today. We've got a medium chance of showers, but up to a high chance of showers for tomorrow. We've got those winds maybe dropping off just a little bit today. Southerly, turning a bit more southeasterly during the morning, up to about 30 k's an hour, top of 27 degrees today. Bit cooler for tomorrow, around about 25 degrees expected. Current observations, a few showers crossing the coast just north of Port Douglas, between Cooktown and Port Douglas this morning. Apart from that, we're actually looking pretty clear for the bulk of the region as far as the showers are concerned this morning. It's currently 21 degrees. We've got about 78% relative humidity, and that's southerly through at about 17 k's an hour.
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0: 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Good morning, it's 846 4CA. Welcome on to the Breakfast Show with Murray. Well, coming up in just a sec, it is our odd spot of the day at 21 minutes to 7. Let's hear when it comes to flying and flying with entitled fellow passengers. I've got a great example for our odd spot of the day. We'll cover it next.
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15: Murray's odd spot on 4CA. Where the internet's oddest discoveries take centre stage.
0: Well, a young man in the US flying American Airlines. His name is Julian Escalona and he's a content creator. It's a serious job still. Flying from New York to Los Angeles on American Airlines. And he was upgraded because he's got quite a few points and he's in some particular club with American Airlines. So he got upgraded from an economy seat to a first class seat. He must be a regular flyer. But at some stage during the journey, this woman said, oh, can I have your seat? I want your seat. And he gathered that she possibly just wanted a better seat that was closer to a window. She wanted a window view. And he wasn't that concerned about it. He kind of reluctantly got up and this woman just jumped into his chair and refused to move. Now, the reasoning, we believe, is because her seat wouldn't recline, so she demanded that, seeing this guy had not paid for a first-class seat, he just got an upgrade, that basically he deserved the second-class seat that wouldn't work, and she refused to budge. Being a content creator, he recorded the whole thing, and he said she was just so rude about it. She wasn't polite, she demanded it, she was just so entitled. So he eventually did get his way, but of course, he filmed the whole thing and this woman's all over social media as being, well, very much entitled, you know, as if it was his fault the seat that she was allocated wouldn't recline. That's an issue between her and, of course, the airline. I mean, really, at the end of the day, he mightn't have paid for his seat, but he got an upgrade. That's just the way it works with the airlines. But certainly this entitled woman, she certainly upset a few people on the flight, it seems. Particularly this young fella that centre had every right to stick with his seat. Entitled Flyers, hey? Well, hopefully he left a very bright light on for her, and she eventually disappeared. Crazy story on the airlines. American Airlines, watch out if you get first class. It may not be the best seat in the whole world.

0: 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Good morning, it's 846 4CA. If you're tuning in, let's go to White Rock this morning. Nice to have you along for the Brekkie Show. What a classic, hey? The Eagles in one of these nights. Well, the Brekkie Show, we do it thanks to our friends at Botanical Lifestyle Resort. 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Not only the safety, the security of a fully secure estate there, you've got lots of friends and amazing facilities. But most importantly, all your friends, they make it so easy for you. 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Organised to have an obligation-free look around. You'll be very, very impressed. We've got news coming up fairly shortly. Got some dad jokes of the day on the way. Always lots of fun. We'll probably hear from Bob, and I think we've heard from Elvis already. He's made a donation to the cause, but always lots of fun. Our dad jokes of the day. And of course, sadly across the weekend, a beautiful weekend, such a busy weekend right across the tropical north with the Australian Festival of Chamber Music, definitely wowing audiences in our region. And of course, La Festa, the Cairns Italian Festival, been a fantastic couple of days. So lots going on, there's no doubt about that. So what wonderful to be back at work, hey? After a long, well, what felt like a long weekend. News is up next.
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14: Good morning, Louise Nielsen here with you. The 28-year-old alleged armed man who was shot by police at Mount Sheridan has been charged and will front court today. Police were called to Benjamina Street after 5 p.m. on Saturday following reports of an attempted armed robbery with a man fleeing the area on foot. A 55-year-old bystander was also shot while standing outside her home. The 28-year-old man and the woman were both hospitalised. The Ethical Standards Command is investigating. The state government has welcomed UNESCO's decision to not list the Great Barrier Reef as in danger. Australia now has 2 years to prove it can implement all its commitments or it will face the prospect of an in-danger listing again. Tourism and Environment Minister Andrew Powell says the government is taking real measures to protect the reef, like its $330.5 million budget investment to improve reef health.
15: We welcome the decision not to list the Great Barrier Reef as a World Heritage Site in danger. This decision recognises the sustained effort of the people who care most about the reef, and those people are Queenslanders. Our Chris Ofoli government remains focused on practical actions.
14: A new national emergency warning system will introduce cutting-edge technology during major disasters. Cairns locals and visitors' mobile phones will sound a loud alarm and receive a text message at 2 this afternoon. The Oz Alert system will only be used when critical information needs to be shared with the community. And Cowboys captain Reuben Cotter has revealed the moment he thought he'd been blinded by Reece Walsh's boot during their win over the Broncos. Cotter copped a boot to the face while trying to tackle Walsh and eventually had to come from the field for a HIA as blood poured from a cut above his eye. The North Queensland lock says he was pretty worried at first.
16: I thought I lost an eye there for a little bit, but no, it's all good. I didn't get knocked out or anything, but I just felt like my eye was in the back of my head. So, and then I just had a look at it and it was all blood, so I was stressing out. I didn't know what was going on, but it's carrying on, so it's all good.
14: The 18-10 win keep the Cowboys in the top eight ahead of this week's clash with the second-place Roosters.
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17: Hi there, I'm Matt McDonald. Australia has claimed 5 gold medals at the Com Games in Glasgow after another dominant night in the pool. Tim Hodge won the S9 100 backstroke before Iona Anderson claimed the women's 100 backstroke, while Cam McAvoy won an Aussie clean sweep in the men's 50 free to claim his first ever individual Commonwealth gold.
18: It's nice. I feel like I've collected all the Infinity Stones, so
11: It's a good feeling.
17: McAvoy on 7 there. Lani Pallister won the 1500 by a pool length before our men took out the 4 by 200 freestyle relay. Victorian Premier Jacinta Allen is reportedly standing firm and is refusing to resign, despite MPs telling her last night that she's lost the support of caucus. The suspect in a deadly attack at a Pride event in Berlin has been shot and killed by police after allegedly running at officers with a weapon. And anyone who doesn't want to receive the national alert test this afternoon is being urged to turn their phone off or put it in aeroplane mode. The alert will be sent to all compatible mobiles at 2 p.m. Eastern.
0: Ken Frost Homes. White Rock Estate is your sunset address close to the city. 4CA. Your sport now.
17: Saints coach Ross Lyon is defending the decision to play Max King in their 31-point win over North Melbourne after he injured a hamstring in his first game back. Manly coach Kieran Foran admits their 48-12 loss to the Sharks was a shock, their fourth straight defeat. And Oscar Piastri has slammed McLaren's team strategy after a disappointing Hungarian Grand Prix, which ended with him retiring with gearbox troubles. Lando Norris took out the race ahead of Max Verstappen and Kimi Antonelli. That's the latest in news and sport.
0: Pickers Vinyl and Canvas cover the north with shady options of outdoor umbrellas. 4CA, your weather now.
18: A little cloudy for our Monday. We've got a medium chance of showers, those southerly winds turning a little bit more southeasterly throughout the morning, up to about 30 k's an hour, to about 27 degrees today. A little cooler, around about 25 for tomorrow. Some cloudy conditions, up to a high chance of showers. Looking like those southeasterly winds will start to ease just a little bit, still up to about 25 k's an hour for tomorrow. Out across the waters today, we've got the southeasterlies to about 20 knots. We've got the seas around a metre, but increasing 1 to 1.5 metres north of Cairns. Southeasterly swell, 1 to 1.5 outside the reef. Dropping off, though, to around a metre later this evening. Cloudy conditions, about an 80% chance of showers across the waters, and looking like it's going to be pretty similar out across the waters tomorrow morning as well. A little grey for our start to the day, certainly a few showers just crossing the coast from about Wongeti up to about Rocky Point. Some pretty regular showers just crossing the coast this morning. Apart from that, we're not too bad as far as showers are concerned for the bulk of the region. 21.5 degrees now. We've got about 78% relative humidity, and that south-southeasterly starting to blow currently through at about 17 k's an hour.
0: 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Like orange juice on a soda budget. 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

100% Cairns and the Tropical North. Good morning. It's 8464CA. Welcome to a Monday and back to work for so many people and a big weekend right across town. Certainly shocking to hear about that shooting at Mount Sheridan on the weekend and certainly the circumstances surrounding that one. But on a brighter note, I've actually got Stella. She's doing some work experience and she loves dad jokes. So she's going to join us very, very shortly. Got some dad jokes of the day. I got one from Elvis where sure to hear from Bob, and I'll see if I can get one coming your way as well and see what we can do for a bit of a giggle. Didn't do too badly on the weekend with my footy tipping. We'll talk about that a little bit later on as well. So a bit happening in the breakfast show. Maybe not quite the giveaways that we had last week, but the survey says a lot of fun. We're getting closer to finding an answer. Ideally, they should be wiped down about twice a week, and they're often not. I wonder what it might be. It is the Survey Says coming up after 8.

0: 100% Cairns and the Tropical North. It's 8464CA. It is going to be a little bit crazy this morning. Those dad jokes of the day. And we've got a couple of howlers for you this morning. Stay tuned for those ones. Got some double passes to give away. We've been talking about Springmount. What a wonderful event that was right across the weekend. Busy weekend, full stop right across the Tropical North. But got some family pass to the Speedway. Not quite as far as going to Springmount, but at Edmonton. Got some family passes for the weekend, so you got an opportunity to win those a little bit later on this morning in the breakfast show. And the Australian Festival of Chamber Music, I went with my mum across the weekend. She came up specifically for this, and it was just amazing. It really was. The quality of the musicians, and I really enjoyed the Marriage of Figaro. What an inspirational take on the old opera. It wasn't actually, there was no opera whatsoever. Somebody narrated the story. She was an amazing actor, and she actually covered quite a few of the different voices, and it was very funny and very much contemporary as well. So, yeah, it might not be the type of thing that you traditionally get into, but go and check out some of the events for the rest of the week for the Australian Festival of Chamber Music. It was just incredible. And I said the quality of the musicianship and just what they presented, everyone in the audience was just enthralled. So, yeah, don't be scared to go and check it out. Righto, we're getting closer, and I might even grab Stella for a bit of a giggle with our dad jokes of the day. They're on the way shortly, coming up to 16 past 7.
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1: Righto, for a bit of fun this morning, doing work experience with me this morning. Good morning, Stella. How are you today?
2: I'm excellent. How are you, Murray?
1: Really good. And you like dad jokes. I believe your dad's a bit of an aficionado as well when it comes to dad jokes.
2: God, yeah.
1: groan. Well, I've got Bob online. Say good morning to Bob. Bob, are you there?
3: Good morning.
1: There he is.
3: Yeah, good morning, Stella.
2: Good morning, Bob. How are you?
3: I am good. I'm an NBN, Stella.
1: An NBN. Yeah, what does NBN stand for, hey?
3: No, bloody 90. No. Nearly bloody 90.
1: Nearly bloody. He's a 1936 model, but she knows a bit about cars. Righto, she's got one for you this morning. She likes a tropical fruit, our Stella. What do you got for us, Stella?
2: All right, Bob, I've got a dad joke, but you can also classify it as a little bit of relationship advice. So, you know, look, hun, if he can't deal with your fruit humour, it's time to let that man go.
1: Oh, mango. Righto, Bob, your turn. What do you got for us this morning?
3: Well, unfortunately, Murray, there are no lifeguards in the gene pool.
1: Thank God for that. Righto, Elvis. We might have to clean Elvis's joke up. He was talking about a local restaurant that's been really popular around town. It's gone bust. It's run by the Short family. Apparently, they were always short-staffed. Oh, dearie me.
3: That's a groan. What one to finish up on?
1: Okay, it's my turn. Did you know on the weekend I actually swallowed a hidden microphone? I ended up with a stomach bug. Look at that, four of the very best.
3: I
1: reckon Stella gets the prize this morning.
3: Yeah, every man should go.
1: Yeah. See you, Bob. Let's do it all again tomorrow. Thanks for your giggles.
3: No, not tomorrow.
1: I'll catch you soon then. You take care. Good on you.
3: Yeah, Wednesday. All right.
1: There it is, our dad jokes of the day.

0: are keen on some Speedway locally after news here fairly shortly at 7.30 at 4CA. Going to give you a chance to win. Actually, no, is it a family pass or a double pass? It is a family pass, actually, to go and check out the Edmonton Speedway coming up this weekend. And we might ask Stella a little bit about Formula One. She's a bit of an aficionado. Dad's an aficionado when it comes to the dad jokes, but she's pretty keen on the Formula One. So we'll talk to Stella a little bit further about that. After news coming up next at 7.30.
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2: Well, Cairns Council has handed down a $785 million budget, locking in major spending on water, transport and community infrastructure.
1: In Cairns, we can deliver local stories from local voices that you simply can't get anywhere else.
2: Meanwhile, Australia Post is urging Far North dog owners to take extra care after recording 3 serious dog-related incidents. And finally, Cairns tourism operator Captor Group is expanding its North Queensland footprint, acquiring Townsville's iconic Billabong Sanctuary.
1: 4CA, part of the Cairns community and still the leaders in local. 4CA.
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2: Good morning, Louise Nielsen here with you. The 28-year-old armed man who was shot by police at Mount Sheridan has been charged and will front court today. A 55-year-old bystander was also shot while standing outside her home during the police response to an alleged attempted armed robbery on Saturday afternoon. The 28-year-old man and the woman were both hospitalised. The Ethical Standards Command is investigating. Far Northern Region Assistant Commissioner Graham Payne says two homes were broken into.
3: The male was confronted by occupants during those break-ins and it's alleged that he has stolen two large knives before moving out onto the street. The male person was subsequently the subject of multiple triple O calls from neighbouring properties due to his ongoing behaviour and the fact that he was out in the street carrying the knives.
2: Domestic violence victims in Cairns still living in danger are being urged to ensure any secretly held safe phones they have are turned off for the next 24 hours. Concerns have been raised by some DV support service providers about this afternoon's national test of the new Oz Alert telephone warning system at 2 o'clock. Emergency Management Minister Christy McBain says a loud siren will sound on mobiles that are turned on at 2.
4: We've worked with peak associations in every state and territory. They have been working within their channels and their networks now for a period of time. There's a bunch of advice that have gone out to make sure that people have a safe experience during this national test.
2: Cairns has hosted the second anti-bullying roundtable for the state, aiming to create safer school communities and prevent and respond to bullying. The event will expand to Townsville, Sunshine Coast and Toowoomba. The next phase of anti-bullying plans, bringing together Cairns principals, teachers and community leaders to formulate local solutions to improve behaviour in schools.
0: National news now.
5: Hi there, I'm Matt McDonald. Millions of phones across Australia will buzz this afternoon with the new Oz Alert system being put to the test. The alert will go out to all compatible mobiles at 2 p.m. Eastern. Emergency Management Minister Christy McBain says phones will vibrate and sound an alarm even if we have them on silent.
6: Obviously, if we were in a real emergency and it is a rapidly changing event, we need to provide that siren so people can make some decisions about what they may need to do in those circumstances.
5: Australia continues to lead the medal tally at the Commonwealth Games in Glasgow with 5 more gold this morning, all in the pool. Among the winners, Cam McAvoy in the 50 free, Lani Pallister in the 1500 free, while our men took out the 4x200 freestyle relay. Jacinta Allen's hold on Victoria's top job is hanging by a thread this morning after MPs from both factions reportedly told her last night she's lost the support of caucus. And the federal government is all by a thread this morning after MPs from both factions reportedly told her last night she's lost the support of caucus. And the federal government is all

0: Broncos on the ladder after their 38-18 win over the Dragons. And Lando Norris has taken out the Hungarian Formula One Grand Prix, with Oscar Piastri forced to retire after gearbox failure. That's the latest news and sport.
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2: A little cloudy today, a bit of a grey start to our Monday. We've got a medium chance of showers, those southerly winds turning a little bit more southeasterly throughout the morning, up to about 30 k's an hour. 27 degrees our top for today, a bit of a cooler one tomorrow, around about 25 degrees. We've got a high chance of showers tomorrow, so the cooler conditions. Looking like those winds will start to just drop off a little bit though, the southeasterlies to about 25 k's an hour. Overnight tonight, down about 19 degrees. Current observations, certainly a few showers crossing the coast from about Wangetti all the way north to about, it's the mouth of the Daintree River, Cape Kimberley area this morning. So just a few showers crossing the coast. They should pass through within the next 10 to 15 minutes or so. Currently, it's just up over 21 degrees. We've got about 78% relative humidity, and that south-south-easterly wind through at about 15 k's an hour. Well, looking like the fuel prices are increasing, but she wants to talk about Formula One, so she's going to give me a bit of a lesson. We'll find out a little bit more about Formula One. Bit of a fan, our work experience students. We've got Stella in studio this morning. We'll hear some more shortly. I'm sure she's going to upstage me.
1: Escape ordinary and embrace extraordinary at Botanica Lifestyle Resort. From yawn to dawn, we're brewing up the perfect morning blend. It's breakfast with Murray Jones. 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

0: We are all about better music and more of it here at 8464C8. Well, she certainly wowed the audience. She's got lots of confidence and not bad at telling a joke as well. But Stella, you're here doing work experience, so you've been thrown in the deep end this morning. But she's been going la la la la la la at me every time we were talking about the F1, the Formula One, because she was going to stay up last night, but seeing she had to get up so early to come into the radio station. You're going to be checking out the Hungarian Grand Prix a little later today, I believe.
1: Yes, I'll have to rewatch it.
0: Yeah, because every time you've heard the results, you're like, I don't want to know, spoiler, spoiler. And yeah. I was like, what are you going on about?
1: If people could stop spoiling the results, please, that would be lovely. I would really appreciate it.
0: Well, there's been a bit of talk about Piastri. He's certainly a favourite, and I believe you're actually down in Melbourne for the Melbourne Grand Prix. And I must admit, I don't follow it. I don't know a great deal about it, but he did a bit of a lap at the beginning, which was all exciting to see him go past. But what happened then?
1: Oh, sensitive topic. Everyone was there. You know, the vibes were there. Everyone was excited to watch the race. We're all looking up at the screen, and we see an orange McLaren go into the wall.
0: Oh, no.
1: We're like, was it Oscar or was it Lando? Like, F1, guys, show us who it was, please. Everyone was freaking out. And then we see Oscar Piastri get out of the car in the wall. Everyone was devastated. The vibes of the whole Albert Park just dropped.
0: Don't they usually have a spare car, though? They've got a couple of spare ones, though.
1: Oh, I don't know. Usually they don't have a whole spare car. Kimi Antonelli did a very similar thing, except his was in qualifying the day before he crashed into the wall. And the Mercedes mechanics just did such an amazing job. They locked in. They got his car fixed for the race. But you know, Oscar crashed like 5 minutes before the race even started.
0: And so he didn't end up racing, I believe.
1: No, he didn't. It was devastating.
0: But tell me about Kimi Antonelli. You just mentioned him. Now, he's a 19-year-old, and I believe he's one of the youngest world champion drivers. Well, he is the youngest in the world.
1: Yep.
0: And so you're a bit of a fan, I gather.
1: He holds that record, yep, youngest world championship leader in F1. Yeah, let's just say he's doing really well and he looks good doing it. That's all I'm going to say.
0: Oh, is that right? I thought that he was just a really good driver, but I gather there might be a bit of a crush on this particular driver, hey?
1: I mean, maybe, but I mean, I do have more reasons to like him. I mean, he's Italian, you know, he's got the same heritage. I'm very excited to see how it goes down.
0: But you were born in Switzerland, near Zurich.
1: Yeah.
0: But Italian parents, I believe.
1: Yes, my mother is Italian, my mum's side of the family.
0: Your mum's side of the family. And you've got grandparents not far from Naples as well. So that's the connection. So we'll certainly be looking out for that young guy, Kimi Antonelli. And you never know, he might have to come to Cairns for a bit of a holiday and you can show him around.
1: Lovely. Nobody tell me how he did in Hungary, please. I'm going to watch the race. I'm going to find out myself.
0: And tell me, you're in year 10 at Cairns State High School. And you're obviously involved in a bit of drama, of course, an art and drama. I'm not saying you're being dramatic at all, but so wonderful for you to come and spend some time with us, and well done with our dad jokes of the day. So we'll enjoy spending some time with you over the next week or so. And thank you for the lesson. I didn't know a lot about Formula One, but I'm going to go and check out this Kimi. Oh, he is a good looking, he's nearly as good looking as me, Stella. I can't believe it. Wow. You don't seem to agree. No, we'll leave it at that. You
1: I don't seem to agree. The dad jokes were over.
0: It's certainly a dad joke when you get to my age, don't you worry. Thank you, Stella, and enjoy your time here at the radio station. You can keep me on my toes. Cheers. It's 8464C8, great song from The Police.

0: Well, certainly a bit of action across the weekend. So much happening around town with the Australian Festival of Chamber Music. We had La Festa as well. Actually, I might talk to Stella a little bit more about La Festa with that Italian heritage as well. She enjoyed that across the weekend, like so many people did right across the tropical north. A lot of people at Springmount. But coming up this weekend, we've got Thunder in the Canefields. It's going to be a fantastic weekend of action. A little bit closer to home, the Edmonton Speedway. And I've got a family pass to give away. So if you're keen to go to the Speedway across the weekend, jump on the phone. Don't be scared. 1300 872 911. Lots of events happening right across the weekend at Edmonton Thunder in the Canefields for 2026. I believe it's actually the first round there with a $35,000 prize pool as well. So a lot of fun and happening right across the weekend. If you're keen to take the family along, because it is a family pass to go and check it out, Thunder in the Canefields this weekend, thanks to our friends that are at the Cairns Speedway. Jump on the phone, 1300 872 911. Not too far away, we have a bit of fun coming your way as well with the survey says. Haven't given you any clues this morning, but I certainly gave you a few last week, so we'll see if we can find a winner. The survey says, coming up after news, fairly shortly at 8.
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Well, I can't believe young Butterfingers. He wants to go and check out the Speedway coming up this weekend. Thunder in the cane fields. Going to be a lot going on. News coming up fairly shortly. Let's see if we can get a step closer. Ideally, these should be wiped down about twice a week, and they are often not. I wonder what it is. As the survey says, we do it fairly shortly after news at 8 o'clock this morning.

0: Well, great to see the gold in the gymnastics from Glasgow, where the Commonwealth Games well and truly are underway. With so much going on the weekend, did you get a chance to actually look at it and check out some of the action there? Righto, we better head to news. It's on the way fairly shortly. And I do have another family pass to give away. That's our prize today for the survey says. You can go and check out this weekend, the Thunder in the Cane Fields. It's all happening at Edmonton for the Cairns Speedway. Let's head to news though. It's coming up next at 8.
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6: Good morning, Louise Nielsen here with you. A bystander has been shot by police while they were firing at an alleged armed man at Mount Sheridan. Police were called to Benjamina Street after 5 p.m. on Saturday following reports of an attempted armed robbery and a man fleeing on foot. Officers shot at the 28-year-old man allegedly armed with knives. He was hospitalised and has since been charged. A 55-year-old woman was accidentally shot during the incident while standing outside her home and was hospitalised as well. Far Northern Region Assistant Commissioner Graham Payne explains.
7: Yeah, look, as I said, it was an incredibly dynamic situation. The officers were responding to a significant threat. The officers have felt the level of that threat required them to discharge their firearms. It was a busy residential and traffic area.
6: The Ethical Standards Command is investigating. A literal warning will be issued to Cairns residents later today, but it's only a test. The federal government will push the go button at 2 o'clock this afternoon for the new AusAlert emergency warning system. The system is already successfully used in 35 countries, including New Zealand, Japan and Singapore. Sports vouchers have returned as part of a plan to ease cost of living for Cairns residents. Soccer, rugby league and netball were the most popular sports the vouchers were used for last year statewide. Minister for Sport Tim Mander says all families can apply for the latest round from today.
8: The Chris Foley government is backing Queensland families by easing cost of living pressures and helping more kids get involved in sport through the Play On Sport vouchers. And we're encouraging all families to make an application as soon as possible.
6: Baseline Tennis Coaching Academy, Cairns Hockey Association and Freedom Boxing in Cairns are among the local sporting clubs accepting the vouchers. And in sport, the Cowboys have retained their spot in the top eight after defeating the Broncos in Townsville. Both teams scored two tries each, but it was North Queensland's defence and three penalty goals kicked by Scott Drinkwater that were the difference. Coach Todd Payton says it was a very big win for the team.
9: Very happy for the team and the town and the club. So thought it was a good performance by our lads. Started very fast and physical. And some good performances across the group.
6: Meanwhile, the Cowboys' NRLW side remain winless after four rounds, beaten 34-6 by the Gold Coast Titans.
5: National news now.
10: Hi there, I'm Matt McDonald. It's been another dominant night for the Aussies at the pool in Glasgow with five gold medals. Cam McAvoy claimed his first ever individual Commonwealth gold, taking out the 50-free in an Aussie clean sweep, while Lani Pallister blitzed the field in the women's 1500, before Kai Taylor brought our men home to win gold in the 4x200 freestyle relay.
11: I backed myself, but more importantly, these boys backed me, and I knew I had them behind me pushing me, especially on that last 50 when I needed it most.
10: Taylor on seven there. Gold also for Tim Hodge in the S9 100 backstroke and Iona Anderson in the women's 100 backstroke. Victorian Premier Jacinta Allen's expected to face a leadership challenge as early as tomorrow after MPs reportedly told her she'd lost the support of the party room. A man suspected of carrying out a terrorist attack at a Pride event in Berlin has been shot and killed by police. And Australia's new national alert system will be put through its first major test today when mobile phones across the country buzz at 2 p.m. Eastern Time.
5: Ken Frost Homes. White Rock Estate is your sunset address close to the city. 4CA, your sport now.
10: Max King has suffered another injury woe in his first game back for the Saints. He was forced to leave the field with hamstring tightness in the third quarter of yesterday's 31-point win over North Melbourne and will undergo scans today. While the Lions racked up their seventh win on the trot, beating Port Adelaide by 59 points. And the Sharks are now circling the NRL's top two after their 48-12 thrashing of Manly, while the Gold Coast Titans beat the Dragons 38-18. That's the latest news and sport.
5: Pickers Vinyl and Canvas cover the north with shady options of outdoor umbrellas. 4CA, your weather now.
0: And certainly pretty sad to see those wildfires raging in Europe with about 300,000 people evacuated right across us, France and Spain. And, looking like we're going to have a pretty damn hot summer just around the corner too with what's happening with the El Nino, I think it is, from memory. So, certainly pretty concerning, and our friends in Europe having a pretty tough time by the sound of things, particularly in France and Spain, sweltering conditions, and of course those wildfires are raging as well. Right, let's have a look at our weather a little closer to home. Partly cloudy, we've got a medium chance of showers, those southerly winds to about 20 k's an hour, tending a little bit more southeasterlies to about 30 k's an hour at various times today as well. A top of 27 degrees today, a bit cooler, around about 25 for tomorrow, up to a high chance of showers. Those winds might start to ease just a little bit tomorrow though. Southeasterly winds out across the waters to about 20 knots for today and tomorrow. We've got the seas around a metre, increasing 1 to 1.5 metres north of Cairns. Southeasterly swell, 1 to 1.5 outside the reef, dropping off to around a metre later this evening. About an 80% chance of showers for today and tomorrow across the waters, but looking pretty similar out across the waters for today and tomorrow. Those showers that were crossing the coast around Port Douglas, they've headed up towards the hills, so starting to clear up a little along the coastal strip there, basically from Cooktown all the way to Innisfail, looking pretty clear, pretty good at this stage. Just a few isolated showers out across the waters, and those showers that have disappeared up into the hills to the Great Dividing Range this morning. Currently, it is 21.5 degrees. We've got about 78% relative humidity and a south-south-easterly through at about 15 k's an hour. Well, ideally, these should be wiped down about twice a week. I've been giving you lots of clues the last couple of days, and let's move outside the home. Not necessarily outside, but outside the home. Let's get out and about. That might give you a bit of a clue there for the survey says. Ideally, they should be wiped down about twice a week. I wonder what it is. Got a family pass to go and check out the Speedway, the Cairns Speedway at Edmonton this weekend. The Cairns International Speedway, to be precise. Thunder in the cane fields. If you can, jump on the phone. Let's have a bit of fun. It is time to play the survey says on 1300 872 911.
12: Escape ordinary and embrace extraordinary at Botanica Lifestyle Resort. It's the crispy bacon and hash browns of morning radio. Breakfast with Murray Jones. 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

0: 4 CAs. Survey Says.
1: Righto, let's have a bit of fun with the Survey Says this morning. And actually, we're a bit quiet this morning. Do you want a shot at it? Give me a buzz. I've got room for one more. 1-300-872-911. Righto, let's tell you what. Let's start with Stella. She went out and about on the weekend. You were at La Festa and checking out some wonderful food. What food did you eat? What was on the menu for you?
2: I had the lasagna,
1: which good Italian
2: very,
1: girl.
2: Very good.
1: Yeah, the lasagna.
2: And the granita, which is from Sicily.
1: Oh, yeah.
2: I'm pretty sure. Don't quote me on that. I'm pretty sure.
1: The lemon ice. Good. That's beautiful. That's yeah. Really good, granita.
2: Every Italian festival, I'm like, okay, straight. I'm going straight there. It's my favourite.
1: Yeah, I love that because you kind of get those lot of bigger, it's not like really smooth. You get those bigger crunchy bits of ice in there, don't you?
2: Yeah,
1: yeah, that's pretty good. Very refreshing. I remember when I went last year, it was super, super hot, but maybe not so bad across the weekend. Righto, we're going to go with June in just a sec. But I'll tell you what, let's start with you. Let's see how clever you are. Ideally, these should be wiped in about twice a week, and often they're not. But not necessarily outside, but outside the home. What do you think, Stella? What do you reckon it might be?
2: Outside the home? I'm thinking something in a restaurant, like a salt shaker or a pepper shaker.
1: Ooh, that's a tell you what, she's a very clever girl. You got me on my toes this morning. Great answer.
2: Only because you told me to say that.
1: I'd never say that to you, but no, that is a great answer. It really is. Oh. See, I told you to say that. Then I gave you the wah, wah, wah.
2: You're setting me up for failure, Murray.
1: But I tell you what, though, it is actually a very, very good answer. And you did actually get there of your own accord. Let's go to June. June is online this morning. I tell you what, we might get another one on the run this morning. But let's go with June. Good morning, June. How was your weekend? A quiet one, I understand.
3: Good morning, Murray. Yeah, I just... cleaned up a bit at home, catching up on a few things because my daughter's in Tasmania.
1: So
3: we didn't go down to the pub.
1: Didn't get out and about so much for the weekend. Well, my mum's here and she's a bit of a party girl. So there was a few vinos there and we went out to quite a few events. We actually went out on Friday night. We went out again on Saturday night. We went and saw The Marriage of Figaro at the Australian Festival of Chamber Music. It was just an amazing show. Everyone was honestly completely enthralled. It was just so entertaining. It was really good, good to get out and about. But I must admit, I did all my cleaning last week before Mum arrived. It's a bit scary when Mum arrives. Doing all that cleaning, sorting things out. It doesn't matter how old you are. When Mum's coming to visit, tell you what, I was cleaning out the cupboards, the whole lot. It was pretty scary, actually.
3: Oh, you're a good boy.
1: Well, Stella came up with a really good answer there for the Survey Says. And she was talking about the salt and pepper shaker, which could be at home, but it also could be outside, you know, when you get out and about. So what do you reckon? Ideally, they should be wiped down about twice a week, but often they are not. What do you reckon it is?
3: Well, I've been thinking a little bit. Is it the menu at the restaurant?
1: The menu at a restaurant. Well, I'll tell you what, from the salt and pepper shaker, even before you get to that, we're going to check out the menu. What do you reckon, Stella? That's a pretty good answer too, don't you reckon?
2: I think that's a great answer. I was actually worried that I stole your answer. Okay, we're all good.
1: Well, tell you what, you stay there, June. We've got caller two coming this morning. Who we got on line two this morning? Hello?
4: You talking to me?
1: Oh, no, it's Butterfingers. No, what do you mean, are you talking to me? What about you? Are you talking to me or you just want to talk to Stella?
4: It's a you, not a me.
1: You've just rung up to talk to Stella. You don't want to talk to me, be honest.
4: Yeah, true story, Murray. You know, I had a little bit of a chat to her offline and she sounds like she's got the natural to be a radio announcer. And, yeah, she's got that good voice, that better voice than probably some people I know on radio.
1: Oh.
4: And, yeah, no, She's an
1: all-natural. She certainly is. And the boss came in before and said, Murray, 10 o'clock in my studio, and certainly said to Stella, you're welcome to stay. You're likely to be here for quite a while, actually. Do you like early mornings, Stella? So I don't know quite what the boss is getting at here, but you've been upstaging me all morning, haven't you, Stella?
2: I mean, you could say that.
1: She got lots of confidence, which is a good thing too. But, I mean, imagine what it's like for the poor girl, you know, being stuck in here with in a studio with me all morning. So she's pushing through. She's doing very well. But I'm sure you agree she's had a real presence on the radio this morning.
4: Absolutely, Murray. Yeah, no, good on her. And I often wondered, you know, how come you always have female work experience people.
1: Well, yeah, and you know what? I know you're being cheeky with me, but, you know, I've got to be honest with you. It seems to be women, you know, it seems to be a case with a lot of the younger women these days. They're keen to get amongst things and go and experience things. And I don't know, guys, tell you what, you know, I think it's the case. I don't know whether you agree with me, Stella, but often girls, they seem to be more, they've got that get up and go a little bit more than what boys do these days.
2: Yeah, they're just not brave enough, you know. Yeah. They're not at the level. Mm. They're not at the same level.
1: Well, I mean, it's certainly the case that girls mature far, far quicker than boys. And look at me, Elvis. I've still got a lot of maturing to do yet. And I do have a couple of years on Stella. Just a couple, there's no doubt about that.
2: A couple hundred.
4: But, Murray, it's always been that way, hasn't it?
1: You know, yeah.
4: Guys never step up to the plate.
1: No. It's true.
4: They've got other things to do. They've got other things on their mind.
1: Yeah, that's usually the case too. And they're not focusing on the job at hand. So, yeah. Well, look, we had a great answer from Stella talking about salt and pepper shakers. We've got menus now. What's on the menu for you for the Survey Says? What do you reckon, Butterfingers?
4: Gold member, I'm pretty sure. Look, Trish gave me this answer. And I thought, well, after listening to you guys, I think, well, she's probably off the mark, but she said the rubbish bin.
1: Yeah, that's true too.
4: Might be.
1: Yeah. I do that. I fill it up and give it a good scrub out. The only time was I tried to scrub the bottom one day and I ended up in the bottom of the bin, legs hanging out the top. So, yeah, it wasn't a good look at all.
2: I hope that would get cleaned more than twice a week.
1: Though. Yes, yeah. Not at Elvis's place. What do you reckon? I reckon he deserves this. Let's give him a really big wah, wah, wah. But you know what, Elvis? The answer was...
4: What, Murray?
1: It was a menu. So, June, she's pipped you at the post this morning. So, no good, but look, good to talk to you. Thanks, thanks for bolstering my ego this morning, Elvis. Not...
4: Murray, it's always a pleasure, and I do have a joke about a menu, so I'll give it to you tomorrow if you're game enough to put it on air.
1: You should give me 24 hours just to buffer it, otherwise I spend a lot of time in the boss's office after 10. You have a wonderful day, and thanks for the giggles, Elvis. We'll talk soon. Cheers.
4: Thanks, Murray.
1: Righto, let's go back to her. She's done it. You've been working hard on the Survey Says for weeks now, and eventually you've got across the line. Well done, June.
3: Yes, I have been working hard on it. And
1: I was talking about that. I was talking about La Festa, and actually Stella went across to La Festa on the weekend. We're talking about that. And I even said what was on the menu, and I was talking about the menu, hoping people would come up with the right answer. So well done.
3: And you said it, I think, last Thursday too.
1: Yeah.
3: You said it a couple of times.
1: I did.
3: Festival.
1: And I was hoping that the audience might cotton onto it. So well done. Look, congratulations. And enjoy. We'll track you down a prize. And say good morning to Stella as well. She thinks you've done remarkably well. June.
3: Yes, she did.
1: Well done. Yeah. You take care and we'll talk to you soon. And thanks, Stella. Thanks for putting up with us.
2: I tried very hard.
1: Yeah. So. See you soon. Back tomorrow with a brand new question for the Survey Says.
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0: Always one of my favourites. What a classic, hey? Billy Joel, 73, and Piano Man here at 4CA. We look back in history, our time tunnel for today. Quite an interesting day in history. We do it fairly shortly after news at 8:30 this morning, so we've got a bit going on with that. And a pretty quiet Monday, actually, but we'll be talking to Livio Regano before news at 10, I believe, will be on this morning. We'll check out the weather and we'll check out what's happened with the police report for the weekend. Certainly been a fairly busy weekend right across the tropical north. But when it comes to stolen cars and the crime rap, we'll do it around about 20 to 10.
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11: Hi there, Louise Nielsen here with you. The 28-year-old alleged armed man who was shot by police at Mount Sheridan has been charged and will front court today. Police were called to Benjamina Street around 5 p.m. on Saturday following reports of an attempted armed robbery with a man fleeing the area on foot. A 55-year-old bystander was also shot accidentally by police while standing outside her home. The 28-year-old man and the woman were both hospitalised. The Ethical Standards Command is investigating. The state government has welcomed UNESCO's decision to not list the Great Barrier Reef as in danger. Australia now has 2 years to prove it can implement all its commitments or it will face the prospect of an in danger listing again. Minister for the Environment and Tourism, Andrew Powell, says the government is taking real measures to protect the reef, like its $330.5 million budget investment to improve reef health.
12: We welcome the decision not to list the Great Barrier Reef as a World Heritage Site in danger. This decision recognises the sustained effort of the people who care most about the reef, and those people are Queenslanders. Our Crisafulli government remains focused on practical actions.
11: A new national emergency warning system will introduce cutting-edge technology during major disasters. Cairns locals and visitors' mobile phones will sound out a loud alarm and receive a text message at 2 this afternoon. The AusAlert system will only be used when critical information needs to be shared with the community. And sports vouchers are back to ease the cost of living for Queensland families. You can apply for the $200 vouchers from today through the Queensland State Government website. Minister for Sport Tim Mander says there's been an uptick in kids using the vouchers in the past year.
13: There's been a 30% increase in the number of girls that have taken the sports vouchers and a 33% increase in the number of kids with a disability. That helps us reach our goal of making sure that sport can be available for all Queenslanders.
11: Baseline Tennis Coaching Academy, Cairns Hockey Association and Freedom Boxing in Cairns are among the local sporting clubs accepting the vouchers.
10: National News now.
14: Hi there, I'm Matt McDonald. Anyone who doesn't want to be bothered by today's test of the National Alert System will need to turn their mobile phones off completely. The alert, which will be sent at 2 p.m. Eastern Time, will see phones go off even if they're on silent or do not disturb. Emergency Management Minister Christa McBain says the system will then go live in October.
15: It's up to the lead emergency service agency of whatever the event is to determine whether they use the AusAlert system or provide information through other mechanisms.
14: Australia's added another 5 gold medals to the tally at the Com Games in Glasgow, all in the pool. Cam McAvoy, Lani Pallister, Tim Hodge, Iona Anderson and our men's 4x200 freestyle relay team all claiming gold. Victorian Premier Jacinta Allen is reportedly standing firm and is refusing to resign, despite MPs telling her last night she's lost the support of caucus. And petrol's expected to soar back above $2 a litre by next week, with the government all but ruling out extending the fuel excise discounts when it ends on Sunday.
10: Ken Frost Homes. White Rock Estate is your sunset address close to the city. 4CA. Your sport now.
14: Saints coach Ross Lyon is defending the decision to play Max King in their 31-point win over North Melbourne after he injured a hamstring in his first game back. Manly coach Kieran Foran admits their 48-12 loss to the Sharks was a shock, their fourth straight defeat. And Oscar Piastri has slammed McLaren's team strategy after a disappointing Hungarian Grand Prix, which ended with him retiring with gearbox troubles. Lando Norris took out the race ahead of Max Verstappen and Kimi Antonelli. That's the latest in news and sport.
10: Join in the celebrations as
14: Norris took out the race ahead of Max Verstappen and Kimi Antonelli. That's the latest in news and sport.
10: Join in the celebrations.

0: for news at 10 this morning. Currently, a few showers out across the waters, but most of the showers are basically headed up towards the hills. They've headed west, so looking pretty clear, even just a little overcast this morning, though. Currently, we are up to 22 degrees. We've got about 77% relative humidity, and that's southerly through at about 19 k's an hour.
1: Escape ordinary and embrace extraordinary at Botanica Lifestyle Resort. How do you like your breakfast? Poached, fried, scrambled? Murray'd. Breakfast with Murray Jones. 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

0: It's time to leave the present behind and immerse in the big moments of the past. 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
1: Today is the 27th of July. If it is your birthday today, maybe a special anniversary that you're celebrating, have yourself a wonderful day. Let's kick it off back in 1890 this morning, and Vincent van Gogh shot himself. Sadly, he died 2 days later. Robert Holmes had caught the South African-Australian businessman and lawyer born on this day back in 1937. We lost him back in 1990. In 1940, the animated short A Wild Hare was released, introducing the character, a critical Bugs Bunny. Bobby Gentry, the American singer, songwriter and guitarist, still with us. She turns 84 years of age today. We'll hear from her shortly. Young Einstein actor and director, a guy named Yahoo Sirius, turned 73 today. He changed his name from Greg Gomez Pede to Yahoo Sirius by deed poll back in 1990. Alan Border, the Australian cricketer and coach, he turned 71 years of age today. And here he is talking about some of the legends he grew up watching, then got to play cricket with.
2: I made a real point of, just sitting in the dressing room. We're talking about guys that in my late teens, when I was really starting to get into cricket, these were the heroes. Lily, Chappells, plural, Marsh, etc. And all of a sudden, I found myself in the same dressing room. So I sat in those rooms and didn't leave until they left.
1: Some legends there, no doubt. And Alan Border, a legend himself. He turned 71 years of age today. Australian swimmer Neil Brooks turning 64. His international career ended when he was suspended for drinking 46 cans of beer on the return flight to Australia after the 1986 Commonwealth Games. Son of former Prime Minister of Australia Billy McMahon, actor Julian McMahon, he turns 58 years of age today. He married Danny Minogue back in 1994, but the marriage lasted less than a year. Sharks rugby league legend and sportscaster Matthew Johns turns 55 today. Gordon Tallis, the former rugby league player and coach, is 53. On Coronation Street, Ken Barlow married Deirdre Langton, which proved to be a national event, scoring massive viewer numbers for the show. Happened on this day back in 1981. In 1992, Australian photographer Max Dupain died. He was born back in 1911.
3: My philosophy has been that everything we need is in this country, photographically speaking. And it's sort of surmounted by the marvellous light we have.
1: Well, we certainly see his photographs. Don't hear him talking very often, but there he is, Max Dupain. Sadly, he died on this day back in 1992. Jordan Spieth, the American golfer, turning 33 years of age today. Bob Hope, the English-American actor, singer, businessman and producer, died on this day back in 2003. Coming up to 100 years of age. He was born back in 1903. Also known as Bluey or Barjas, actor Lucky Grills died on this day back in 2007.
4: I want a pizza, Wago.
5: Yeah.
4: Extra large, mushrooms, capsicum, lots of mozzarella, and some of that hot salami, you know, the extra spicy stuff with a real sting in the tail.
1: Oh, too much heat for this time of day. Actor Lucky Grills playing Barjas. Sadly, we lost him on this day back in 2007. He was born in 1928. And pop legend Daryl Cotton also died on this day back in 2012. He was born back in 1949. Well, there it is. That is our time tunnel for today, the 27th of July. If it's a special day for you, enjoy. 84 years of age today. What a legend. Here she is, Bobby Gentry.

0: What a classic, hey? Back in 1967, she's still with us. She's having a birthday today. And Bobby Gentry, the Ode to Billy Joe here at 4CA. It is Murray. Good to have you along for the breaky show. We do it thanks to our friends at Botanica Lifestyle Resort, all about independent living for over 50s, safe, secure, but most importantly, the community, the friends, the people you get to spend time with. It is just such a wonderful spot. Drop in and see the guys there. 1-800-11-4477 is the number to call. Organised to have an obligation-free look around. You'll be very, very impressed. In 2027, you could be living there at Botanica Lifestyle Resort. News not too far away at 9 o'clock, but stay right there after the break. Some Suzi Quattro with a guy called Chris Norman. Bit of a classic from 79.
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0: 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This is your news now.
6: Good morning, Louise Nielsen here with you. A 28-year-old man allegedly armed with knives and shot by police at Mount Sheridan will front court today. A 55-year-old bystander was also accidentally shot while standing outside her home during the police response to the alleged attempted armed robbery on Saturday afternoon. The 28-year-old man and the woman were both hospitalised. The Ethical Standards Command is investigating. The man has been charged with 8 offences. Domestic violence victims in Cairns still living in danger are being urged to ensure any secretly held safe phones they have are turned off for the next 24 hours. Concerns have been raised by some DV support service providers about this afternoon's national test of the new AusAlert telephone warning system at 2 o'clock. Emergency Management Minister Christy McBain says a loud siren will sound on mobiles that are turned on at 2.
7: We've worked with peak associations in every state and territory. They have been working within their channels and their networks now for a period of time. There's a bunch of advice that have gone out to make sure that people have a safe experience during this national test.
6: Cairns has hosted the second anti-bullying roundtable for the state, aiming to create safer school communities and prevent and respond to bullying. The event will expand to Townsville, the Sunshine Coast and Toowoomba. The next phase of anti-bullying plans, bringing together Cairns principals, teachers and community leaders to help find local solutions to improve behaviour in schools. And in sport, Captain Ruben Cotter has revealed the moment he thought he'd been blinded by Rhys Walsh's boot during their win over the Broncos. Cotter copped a boot to the face while trying to tackle Walsh and eventually had to come from the field for HIA as blood poured from a cut above his eye. The North Queensland lock says he was pretty worried at first.
8: I thought I lost an eye there for a little bit, but nah, it's all good. I didn't get knocked out or anything, but I just felt like my eye was in the back of my head. So, and then I just had a look at it and it was all blood, so I was stressing out. I didn't know what was going on, but it's carrying on, so it's all good.
6: The 18-10 win keep the Cowboys in the top 8 ahead of this week's clash with the second place Roosters.
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9: Hi there, I'm Matt McDonald. Cam McAvoy can now add Commonwealth gold to his Olympic and World Championship golds after taking out the 50 freestyle in Glasgow this morning. That was one of five gold medals, all from the pool, with Lani Pallister, Iona Anderson, Tim Hodge and our men's 4x200 freestyle relay team also coming out on top. The Coalition concedes the country probably can't afford to extend the fuel excise discount any further. It's due to end this weekend and comes as petrol prices already climb thanks to the Middle East conflict. But Shadow Energy Minister Dan Tehan has told News 24 it's hard to justify keeping it in place right now.
10: I don't think the country can afford it at this stage, Pete. We're about to hit to $1 trillion worth of debt. We also don't know what's going to happen in the Middle East.
9: Victorian Premier Jacinta Allan will front a cabinet meeting this morning as pressure mounts on her to resign. Factional leaders told the Premier last night she's lost the support of the party room and will likely face a leadership spill tomorrow.
0: Ken Frost Homes. White Rock Estate is your sunset address close to the city. 4CA. Your sport now.
9: Lions young gun Ty Gallop's expected to come under scrutiny from the match review officer today over his off-the-ball shove on Port's Mitch Georgiadis in their 59-point win. The Saints beat Melbourne by 31 points in yesterday's other game. The West Tigers will attempt to hold peace talks with Adam Dewey today after he sat out their game against the Raiders on the weekend. But Dewey's future at the club appears all but over amid claims his relationship with coach Benji Marshall is now beyond repair. That's the latest in news and sport.
0: Pickers Vinyl and Canvas cover the north with shady options of outdoor umbrellas. 4CA, your weather now.
11: We have had an update from the Bureau this morning. Not looking too bad. Partly cloudy. Got a medium chance of showers, but up to a high chance of showers for tomorrow. And looking pretty clear for showers at this stage, though. But that's likely to change certainly through tomorrow. Only up to about 7 mils for tomorrow, but certainly a good chance there'll be some passing showers. I was looking to do some painting tomorrow. I don't think that's going to be happening now. Those southeasterly winds to about 30 k's an hour today. Just dropping off a little bit down about 25 k's per hour for tomorrow. Top of 27 degrees today. A bit warmer for tomorrow. We were saying 25 degrees before. They've updated that forecast to about 26 degrees for tomorrow. Around about 19 degrees overnight tonight. Now, out across the waters, we've got the southeasterly winds to about 20 knots. We've got the seas around a metre, increasing 1 to 1.5 metres north of Cairns. Southeasterly swell, 1 to 1.5 metres outside the reef. Dropping off to around a metre later this evening, 80% chance of showers, and looking like we'll have that 80% chance of showers and a pretty similar pattern across the waters for tomorrow as well. Currently, scattered showers more to the north of the Cairns City area and crossing the coast around Mossman, Port Douglas, just a little bit further north there, but just some regular showers crossing the coast in that part of the world. It's currently 22.5 degrees. The temperature is starting to head north there, about 75% relative humidity, and a south easily through in about 20 k's an hour. Well, we will talk to the Bureau in about an hour's time and just get a bit of an update as to what's occurring over the next few days. We're also going to be talking a little further to the police and find out about some of the events across the weekend. The crime rap and the stolen cars across the weekend right across the tropical north.
0: 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Coffee? 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Get go-going instead with Murray Jones for breakfast. Better music and more of it. 4CA.

drinking, lusting, and his hunger for power became known to more and more people, the demands to do something about this outrageous man began.

100% Cairns and the Tropical North. We are all about better music and more of it. A great example there. Tears for Fears. I got some AC/DC on your radio very, very shortly. Now, I forgot to give it away, but I have a family pass to go and check out Thunder in the Cane Fields. It kicks off, I believe it's actually the first round. $35,000 in the prize pool there for the sprint cars only. And I believe there's an additional $20,000 prize pool for the wingless only class as well. So some amazing prizes, a lot of action. Thunder in the Cane Fields, it's called, happening at the Cairns Speedway, happening this weekend. If you'd like a family pass to take them along to check out some high-octane action, give me a buzz. Let's give away a family pass to go and check it out this weekend. The number to call, 1-300-872-911. We've been talking about Formula One. We might have a bit more of a chat to Stella in a couple of minutes' time. She's here doing work experience. So lots of petrol-fueled action on the radio today. But Thunder in the Cane Fields this weekend, if you're keen to take the family along. Taking callers right now, 1-300-872-911. You can get the whole family in to go and check it out right here at 4CA.

0: Well, I've been on my best behaviour the last couple of days. Had mum here and had a wonderful time across the weekend. And you know what? The audiences for Cairns for the Australian Festival of Chamber Music have been even better than what they were in Townsville. So it's been a real coup for Cairns. And I tell you what, the quality of what we saw across the weekend and so accessible. I was a bit unsure about the opera, The Marriage of Figaro on Saturday, but it wasn't actually opera. It was a modern adaptation of The Marriage of Figaro. It was so funny. The girl who did it, she was just so incredibly talented. And of course, all the musicians up on stage, it really was an enthralling event. Lots happening over the next couple of days. We've actually got some cruises happening, a lunchtime cruise and an evening cruise with the orchestra on board Spirit of Cairns. Go and check it out. It's on our website there, the Australian Festival of Chamber Music. It's been a resounding success for Cairns already, and great to see that we've attracted another key event and something different, something I guess with a bit of diversity for tropical North Queensland. So had some wonderful ticket giveaways too over the last week. Now, by the way, on a completely different level, congratulations to Tony and to Seth. Tony's going to take the grandchild along. Don't think Seth will be taking the grandchild along, but some family passes to Thunder in the cane fields. And I'll have another one of those to give away tomorrow morning in the breakfast show right here at 4CA. Well, I did say we're going to have another chat to her. We might drag Stella in. She's been keeping me in line. As I was saying, I've been on my best behaviour all morning and with mum visiting at the moment. But Stella's been here doing some work experience. We might have a little chat to her in a couple of minutes' time. Stay with us.
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0: And all morning I've had a special guest in studio from Cairns State High School. She's in Year 10. Stella has been watching and seeing how things work on radio. And have you enjoyed it? It's kind of surprised you. You kind of noticed how we just basically do things off the cuff. We're not very well organised in here, are we?
6: Not really. I'll give you that. It's just a lot of kind of going with the flow, going with the breeze, you know.
0: And Monday morning, it's been a quieter morning. We've had a politician emission-free zone this morning, so it's been fairly relaxed, just shooting the breeze. And I've got to admit, I do have a pretty good job.
6: Mm, I agree. Getting paid to talk, I'd love it.
0: You see me here with my breakfast and my coffees, having a wonderful, wonderful time. Now tell me, we were talking before how you spent some time at La Festa and you've got some Italian heritage, but I guess mainly the Swiss part because your dad's Swiss and you even speak a bit of German Swiss as well. So you're very talented, aren't you?
6: Yeah, pretty much everybody in Switzerland is like they speak the Swiss German, or depending where you're from.
0: Yeah.
6: Some of it's French, some of it's more
0: Italian. You got a whole combination.
6: So a lot of people, especially like near where my family's from in Zurich, they'll speak the Swiss German, but Swiss is actually not a written language technically. So they'll pretty much everyone in Switzerland learns at school. They speak the High German and they read and write and everything in German. But if you go to Germany and start speaking in Swiss German, people have no idea what you're talking about.
0: Is that right?
6: Other way around, yeah.
0: Yeah.
6: But if you go to Germany and you start speaking in Swiss German, they'll have no idea.
0: So you were born not far from Zurich, but how old were you when your parents came to Australia?
6: I was about one or two.
0: Oh, okay.
6: I think my parents came here on holiday. They had my older sister in Brisbane. Yes, came for a holiday, kind of never went back. And then they finally...
0: There's so many do.
6: Yeah, they finally decided to go back, decided that it was miserable and rainy and cold. They missed it, so they went, okay, we're going to... I was born in Switzerland, yeah, so...
0: But that's amazing. You really left there when you were so young. So, you know, to have picked up the language without living there until you're maybe, you know, 9 or 10 years of age, that's quite amazing. It really is. So I believe you're not much of a dancer. You do a little bit of dancing at some stage, but do a bit of singing as well. So obviously involved in drama and the arts too there at school.
6: Yeah, and, you know, Cairns High does musicals and things every few years. And I'm in the chorale at Cairns High, which is... actually won the national title. I don't know, I wasn't there, but
0: so you're a choir singer as well.
6: Yeah, so the choir that I'm in went to Brisbane for fanfare last year, and they won best in Queensland or best in Australia or something.
0: Yeah, so. Fantastic.
6: Yeah,
0: and so long term, I know it's hard to you know, when you're so young, you're still at year 10, to think about what you're going to do as you get older. But any ideas? Maybe being a Formula One race car driver is on the cards as a possibility.
6: Oh, I wish.
0: You need somebody to teach you though.
6: Yeah, maybe a Formula One wag, like a wife. That would be lovely. I can tell you right now, I have no idea what I want to do. But I'm already, like, I'm in year 10 and we're doing set plans where we have to choose our subjects for senior, and that kind of makes you think, oh, what do I want to do with my life? And I have no idea.
0: But it's good to have a diversity of things. So even if you choose some things that are outside what you may or may not ultimately do, it's always good to have that background as well. So, that's really good. And I think I've had some messages from the listeners this morning and they've been very impressed with you on the radio. You're very confident and they say that they'd like to hear more of you than they hear of me. So that's what I dragged you back on this morning. Just remind me again what it was that you said to me before. We were talking about the fact that I said to you, I'm a few years older than you. What was your response to that again?
6: We don't need to go back to that. Just a few hundred. Just a few hundred years older.
0: Oh, I got something for you. That's what you get for being so cheeky. But no, it's been wonderful to have you in studio. And if you're really unlucky, I know you're going to spend some time with our sister station Star, but if you're really unlucky, you might even have a chance to spend some time with me again in the breakfast show in the next few mornings as well. So we'll look forward to catching up with you in a few days' time. But thank you for your confidence. Thank you for your cheekiness. And hopefully you've enjoyed and learned a few things, because I certainly have this morning. Good on you, Stella. Enjoy. Thank you. It's 8464CA. We better get to it shortly. Going across to the police station, check out the very latest there with the crime wrap and, of course, the stolen cars from the weekends.

0: INXS, what a great song here at 4CA. Look at the time. I'm running a little late. We better get to the police station in just a sec. Look at the time. It's 23 to 10.
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2: 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And finally, Cairns tourism operator Captor Group is expanding its North Queensland footprint, acquiring Townsville's iconic Billabong Sanctuary.
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0: Tell you what, I've certainly been kept in line the last couple of days. I've got my mum visiting from Brisbane. I've got Stella in studio this morning. She's been keeping an eye on me. There's no doubt about that. And I've got Senior Constable Heidi Marrick online. Not a word out of line from me this morning. Good morning, Heidi. How are you?
7: Good morning, Murray. Good morning, Stella.
0: It's great to have you both along this morning and definitely keeping me in line. There's no doubt about that. Well, we've got a bit of work for you this morning. We've got a few, quite a few things to go through with the crime wrap this morning, Heidi. Let's get stuck into it. Assault occasioning bodily harm from Mount Sheridan.
7: Oh, look, it's certainly been a very busy weekend. Now, we've charged a 28-year-old man. Now, this is following an incident at Mount Sheridan on July 25, so 2 days ago. Now, we'll be alleging around 5:10 p.m. officers were called following

0: several reports of armed robbery at Paluma Close and also at Benjamina Street. Now, upon arrival, we located the 28-year-old man, and that was on the roundabout of Hardy Road, Foster Road and Lizard Street. Now, officers didn't attempt to engage with the man before he was shot on Foster Road. Now, unfortunately, during that altercation, a civilian woman also sustained a gunshot wound, but we immediately provided first aid to both that man and the woman, and they were taken to the Cairns Hospital for treatment. Now, he was refused police bail and later charged with two counts of willful damage, one count each of entering a dwelling and commit, entering a dwelling with intent, attempted unlawful use of a motor vehicle, attempted robbery, and attempting to enter premise with intent to commit an indictable offence, and also going armed to cause fear. So he'll be heading to court tomorrow.
1: I'm just trying to. I kind of started on the wrong one there. So you seem to know what which track we're on this morning. I'm a bit confused. So I can't even see that one on the list. But let's move to the top of the list from what I've got here. Now, the property and weapon charges at Monunda. Does that?
0: I've just seen you've started on the second list, but that's all right, Murray. So I heard Mount Sheridan. I've gone to the police shooting, but I see the other one there. So we've now added an extra one to the list. So the property and weapons charges in Monunda, we've charged a 14-year-old Monunda boy. Now, this is in the relation to the theft of a white Mahindra and other weapons offences on July 26. Now, we're alleging that the keys to the vehicle were stolen from a Manura woman's handbag between 1:30 a.m. and 3 a.m. on July 20. Now, we did locate the vehicle at 6:30 a.m. that morning, and that was parked in Birch Street at Monunda, but that vehicle was damaged. Now, police on patrol located the 14-year-old boy, Monunda boy, yesterday in Mayor Street and allegedly also found him in possession of a knife. So he was charged with one count each of unlawful use of a motor vehicle in company, possess a knife in a public place. So his bail was refused and he'll be heading to the Cairns Children's Court today.
1: And I understand that investigations are ongoing in relation to the particular
0: Most definitely, yes. We'll be looking at other elements of that, what happened there.
1: Right, and sorry for the confusion. There's so many on the list this morning and I jumped
0: right
1: at the bottom.
0: It is a big list.
1: and it was amazing how there was obviously that serious incident at Mount Sheridan on the weekend. So we'll come back to the one that I was referring to in a couple of minutes' time. Going armed to cause fear in Moorabool, also on the list this morning.
0: We've charged an 18-year-old Manura man. Now, this is following an incident at a business on McCormack Street on Friday. Now, we're alleged around 8 a.m. the man presented what we believe to be a replica handgun and waved it in the air. Now, fortunately, during this incident, no one was physically injured. However, we did locate the man on Brophy Street shortly after and he was taken into custody. So he was charged with one count each of stealing and unlawful entry of a vehicle whilst armed and three counts of going armed to cause fear. So he was remanded in custody and will appear in court today.
1: Okay, going back to the one that I started.
0: Another Mount Sheridan job.
1: Incorrectly, yes. Mount Sheridan, but assault occasioning bodily harm.
0: Yes, now police were called to a disturbance at Emma Close and that was around 11:45 p.m. on Saturday. Now we're alleging that residents were sitting around a fire pit in their backyard when a 31-year-old Mount Sheridan male neighbour appeared over the fence before climbing up and sitting on top of the adjoining fence. Now the resident, who was a 40-year-old woman in her yard, yelled at the man to leave and we'll be alleging that he's then jumped into the woman's yard and chased her and others at the gathering. Now we further allege that the man struck that woman multiple times with a baseball bat and also struck Emma's in a fire, which caused minor burns to that woman's leg. So she was also treated for facial and arm injuries. So as a result, Murray, the 31-year-old Matt Sheridan man has been charged with one count of assault occasioning bodily harm and he'll be heading to court on August 12.
1: Wow. Man, Sheridan, there was certainly a bit happening across the weekend.
0: Sure was.
1: Yeah.
0: Last
1: incredible.
0: One.
1: Yeah, it's amazing. Let's move to the last one on the list, and I'm on the right page now. We've got an arson from Monunda.
0: Yes, Murray, we've charged a 27-year-old Bentley Park man. Now, this is following a fire at a Hollett Close unit on yesterday, which was the 26th of July. Now, at around 1 a.m, emergency services were called to the resident report following reports of a unit being engulfed in flames. Now, residents from other units in the complex were treated for smoke inhalation. However, no further injuries have been reported. Now, one unit sustained significant damage, and as a result, we declared a crime scene. But the 27-year-old was arrested around 3 p.m. yesterday and charged with one count each of arson, domestic violence, that's one charge, and possession of dangerous drugs. So he was refused police bail and will be heading to the Cairns Magistrates Court today. So a busy day in court by the looks of it.
1: Yeah, a busy weekend full stop. quite incredible to get through all those. There's been a lot going on, there's no doubt about that. Right, let's move on to the stolen cars. And generally we've been trending pretty well, but I'm always a bit nervous on a Monday after the weekend. What are we looking at this morning?
0: Oh, look, we're looking at three from over the weekend, Murray, which is considerably low given past weekends. So that brings us to 31 for July. And so far we're tracking for our lowest month this year. So we'd like it to stay as low as possible. But that brings us to 491 for the year. But obviously, we've had some quite high months in previous to July.
1: Righto. Well, look, this has been quite the whirlwind this morning, so we've covered a lot of ground and eventually got on the same page, and I promised I was going to behave, but anyhow.
0: Well, hopefully we've got a lot less to report tomorrow.
1: Yeah, incredible stuff. Well, Senior Constable Heidi Merrick from the Cairns District Crime Prevention Office, always a pleasure to talk to you. You have a wonderful day. Take care, and we'll catch up soon. Cheers.
0: Thanks, Murray.
1: There it is. That is our police report for today. Stolen cars, at least a little bit more positive. There's that one good thing. Marvelous.

0: What a classic, eh? Van Morrison and a bit of a moon dance. Oh, I love that. Oh, it must be a type of pan flute or something in the background there. Sounds amazing. It is Murray. It is The Breakfast Show. Good to have you along. It is 9 minutes to ten. Well, we won't put him under high pressure, but I guess there'll be a bit of discussion, discussion about a high pressure system, I guess, dominating our system at the moment, from the Bureau of Meteorology. Good morning to Livio Regano. How are you today, Livio?
1: Good morning, I'm well, thanks. I'm not sure if that was meant to be a pun, but it was a good one.
0: Oh, I tell you what, I'm not too good on my good days, but yeah, I do my best. But yeah, bit of a change on the way though. We've had a few showers yesterday, a few showers this morning, and maybe building a little tomorrow. So I guess that's the main point of discussion, I believe. Livio?
1: Yeah, I think, I mean, as usual, it's the only part of the state that's getting rain, and it's not just a little bit. We face in the next, I mean, right now, if you look on radar, the usual hotspots, Cassery Coast and Daintree, are getting not just light showers, but pretty significant ones. And offshore, you can see some of the orange-red echoes, which is almost storm intensity. Mm. They're only short, sharp ones, so the accumulations and totals probably won't be that great. But we could easily see 30 to 40 millimetres tomorrow in the 24-hour period, and there'll be pockets even heavier than that, just from these short, sharp and quite heavy showers moving through. But, of course, once you get south of about Ingham, it all disappears into nothing. So it's just the usual far north Queensland thing. So today and tomorrow, very risky. Wednesday onwards, it really starts to taper off.
0: And that's interesting because I can see from the updated forecast only about 7 mils for the Cairns region, but I understand from what you're saying with these, you know, short, sharp showers, particularly up around the Daintree and Cassowary coast, could be up about 40 mils in some areas.
1: That's right. I mean, if you have a look at our official forecast for Innisfail, it's more like up to 30.
0: Okay.
1: So it's a lot more than Cairns.
0: Yeah.
1: Just the exposure to the southeast wind and what's happening, there's a weak trough in the area, and there's quite deep moisture at the moment, so it doesn't take much uplift to get heavy ones going. And so there can be quite a difference between the usual wettest places and the not-so-wet places. So it doesn't surprise me that Cairns rates much lower than, say, Innisfail for rainfall totals. The other than Tablelands, even less, so I don't think it's going to affect the high country that much. There'll be a few squirts here and there, but nothing like what we get on the exposed coast.
0: And actually, I've just noticed there's a little trough a little bit further south of us, probably just south of Innisfail, that appears briefly on the weather chart for tomorrow. Or is it a trough or is it just
1: That's
0: a
1: it?
0: Rain system there?
1: No, it is actually a little trough.
0: It's true, yeah.
1: And I mean, it's a puny little thing, you know, if you compare it with the troughs you get through southern Queensland and New South Wales. But like I say, when you have quite high humidity, not just at the surface, but through quite deep layers in the atmosphere, just a weak trough like that in the tropics is all that's required to lift the air just enough for widespread condensation and getting these sorts of showers. So we're blaming it on that little dotted line that you see. You also notice that Wednesday onwards it disappears, so hopefully that should start. It won't become bone dry after that. There'll still be the odd shower around the, you know, Cassery and Daintree, but places like Cairns, Wednesday onwards, I think should be mostly dry.
0: Okay, well, coming back to that high pressure that I was going to put you under this morning, you can see that those winds, predominantly southeasterlies as a result, I should imagine, of the position of that particular high.
1: Yeah, they have settled down somewhat, so we've been running almost either strong wind morning or close to it for several days now, but that high you're talking about is now crossing New South Wales, and it's only about 1,028, so it's not enormously strong. And as a result, the pressure gradient, or the difference between that pressure and the pressure on the Cape York Peninsula, for example, it's not as dramatic as it was. So we're running 15 to 20 knots now, which is still a bit choppy, but it's better than what we had. Mm. And in fact, the next 3 days, I think, will be safely around 15 to 20 knots from the southeast for our local coastal waters.
0: Okay. I was going to try and do some painting tomorrow, but I think I might have to give it a miss. I've got a great excuse. I'll say, Livio told me I need to wait a few more days, so I'll do that.
1: Well, even if it doesn't rain, just the high humidity is not great for paint, is what I heard.
0: Yeah, yeah.
1: Not that I'm an expert, but maybe wait for Wednesday if you have the luxury to do that.
0: I'll do my best. It's a good excuse anyhow. Right, let's move on to some observations and we'll stay out across the waters. Arlington Reef and Low Isles, what do we got this morning, Livio?
1: Well, yeah, on the reefs we've got for Arlington, it's a pure southeasterly and it's blowing about 15 knots right now as of last observation. Low Isles is also southeasterly and 13 knots. In Cairns at the moment, it's almost dead southerly. 11 knots, temperature's 24, humidity 71%, and last night's minimum temp was 19.5 degrees, which is about 3 above average.
0: Yeah, but been pretty consistent for most of the morning, so it's been not a bad start today, just a little grey. Thank you, Livio. You have a wonderful day. It's always a pleasure to talk to you. You take care, and we'll catch up again next Monday. Cheers.
1: You bet. Talk to you soon. Bye-bye.
0: This is Livio Regano from the Bureau of Meteorology, and that is Moloff for today. Campo is in very, very shortly with our Feel Good Work Day. Have a wonderful day. Be kind to each other. Be respectful, and I'll catch you bright and early tomorrow morning.
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10: Hi there, I'm Matt McDonald. Australia is sitting comfortably on top of the medal tally at the Com Games in Glasgow after a dominant night in the pool. Our swimmers added another 5 gold to our haul with Cam McAvoy, Lani Pallister, Tim Hodge, Iona Anderson and our men's 4x200 freestyle relay team all winning. Australia now has 17 gold. England is next on 4. Victorian Premier Jacinta Allan could face a leadership spill as early as tomorrow after factional leaders reportedly told her last night she has lost the support of caucus. State Labor MPs are due to hold a party room meeting tomorrow. Deputy Federal Liberal Leader Jane Hume has told News 24 it's been coming for a while.
11: We've been sensing that Jacinta Allan has been on borrowed time for a very long time. I'm not entirely sure that Jacinta Allan would agree with that. It sounds like that she is digging her heels in.
10: The federal government has all but ruled out extending the fuel excise discount any further. The current 16 cents a litre discount ends this weekend. With the renewed fighting in the Middle East, it's feared petrol prices will top $2 a litre again by next week. Anyone who doesn't want to be bothered by today's test of the National Alert System will need to turn their mobile phones off completely.